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0: top, then she wipe it off. 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Had a threesome, you was not involved. 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Heard the back outside, yeah, the streets calling. 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Gotta keep them on their toes like I never know them. 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Give me top, then she wipe it off. Like a rocket, they gon' pop it off. Two college girls, they gon' pop it off. Had a threesome, you was not involved. Give me top, then she wipe it off.
1: Yeah.
0: Like a squeegee, wipe it off. Two college girls, they gon' pop it off. Had a threesome, you was not involved.
1: Hot boy Tonchi, I'm poppin'. Got a popcorn booty. Blowfish lips, I'm hoodie. She blew me, and she swallowed all that.

0: Little Candy Paint, playing at exactly 16 minutes past the hour of 6 in the morning, ushering you straight into another day, a beautiful Wednesday at that. Dead check is the 23rd of September 2026. Good morning, Kampala. Good morning, Uganda. And good morning to the entire world. How are you doing this morning? I want to believe that you had a lovely night. And in case it wasn't that kind of lovely night, well, I can assure you that the morning is probably going to be better. Let last night be in the bygones. But today is definitely, and it's calling in for a fresh day, a fresh start. And of course, some new blessings coming your way. Just like I always say, as soon as you get out of bed, man, get onto those knees and start the day with Him. Put Him in the beginning of the day and He will guide you all through it. You never know, man. Sometimes you just need Him by your side to go through the day. And just like that, it will be as blissful as it can be. And in case it doesn't, because yes, man, in case it doesn't, He'll give you the strength to maneuver through it. You just have to have faith. And with that said, we're going to be rowing the boat all the way till 10 in the morning. Derek is my name. I got Pesh with me for now. How you doing, Pesh?
1: I'm okay. How are you doing?
0: I'm very well. Very well.
1: You don't mention that part of if it fails.
0: And I
1: wanted to say, not everyone is supposed to be
0: blessed. That's what you want to say. Oh, please. I think it's something that I'm getting to terms with. You know, sometimes you wake up and ask for this and that from God, and you forget that His plan is way better.
1: I think those are the right words.
0: So when it doesn't come through, you beat yourself about it. Or if it doesn't go as you wanted it, you beat yourself about it. And I'm speaking this out of experience, you know. So I'm learning to know that, you know what, if it doesn't come through, then He didn't want it to come through. But there's got to be something better.
1: How about
0: you ask for strength so that you go through the moment where you feel like things have not turned out the way you want them to
1: By the way, no, you're good, then.
0: I'm speaking out of experience. If you're out there and you know you have these things you are requesting for, but they're not coming through and you're beating yourself about it, I can assure you, man, something bigger than that is going to happen. And also, it's also in the Bible. I'm not quite sure what book it is.
1: Okay.
0: But if I could paraphrase it, it talks about how the happiness you will get after, you know, you have gotten what you want or have been praying for is more than the sadness you went through going through it.
1: Yeah.
0: Something like that.
1: It is. And also the Bible says when the time is right, the Lord will make it happen.
0: He'll make it happen. Mm. You know? So it's just a matter of time and a matter of having faith in Him, and He will definitely ride it.
1: This morning, someone.
0: Yeah, it is what it is, man.
1: I'm telling you.
0: Yeah. People,
1: I'm the head, I know the tail.
0: I told you, man, this year I'm going to give you a big testimony. This year.
1: I thought God has been so good to you.
0: He has, man. I'll be lying if I said he wasn't.
1: Trust me.
0: He has been a darling to me.
1: So you're giving me some money this morning?
0: Yeah. I'm going to send you some withdrawal money, like 2K. So that in case someone sends you money without putting withdraw. Oganye bidi.
1: Kube bidi wazi wangu.
0: Ochimanyi nti musango.
1: Oganye sente. Kube bidi wazi tukiri eno zibaru kumi.
0: Iii, simu ye koletia. Wakubanja. Well, it's that kind of that. Before you pay someone, mubuzo baba mubanja. Kampala, let's get into the day. It's time to hunt some Benjamins.
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0: Yes, move like a goddess indeed. As you look for the money, don't just be moving anyhow, Lee. This is another day for you to hustle it out. So get into it. Bayani featuring Ruga on this one. And it's playing at exactly 27 minutes to 7 in the morning. That is exactly 6:33 in there. So you get to be part of this awesomeness. I'm talking about Breakfast in the City, whereby you ring our studio lines and let us know where you're listening in from and who you're waking up this lovely Wednesday morning. 0703 and 0786 97 97 97 are the studio numbers to call.
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1: How are you doing on City this morning?
2: I'm okay. Sweet 16 or Gambachi? I'm better. I'm okay. Sweet 16. Before you cap anybody, I'll have an emuchendra in
1: it. Yes.
2: We've been angefunye chizibunoku bange. It makes that sound.
1: Uh-huh.
2: Kati mwenga mwenye gamu gamba yu yu generalize ainechi simu echifu. Derek.
0: Yo.
2: Good morning, king of the party.
0: Good morning, Salongo. How is it?
2: Thank you for the show.
0: Thank you so much for listening in.
2: I'm waking up people of Zenkola Zendia. You know, if you don't work, you don't eat. Hand to mouth, like some of us.
0: Hey.
2: Baba luku zuku kai, number one suspect.
0: Ya manu wago.
2: Uyo yichi ya mani. Hand to mouth, Zenkola Zendia, double Z.
0: Yeah,
2: wake up. Okay, good morning.
0: Good morning. Thank you so much. Hey, that is quite an umbrella of people in there. Hey, Zenkola Zendia.
1: Chika. 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
0: Tolia. 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
0: Yeah, okay. 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
3: was a bulo, come.
0: Eh, but your mother, you
3: have to remember the name of the Kumpo Murimo. Never to send a Muchiro on the Namu, never the name of the Daro Pustenda.
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5: Hello.
0: Yes, good morning.
5: Morning, Derico.
0: How you doing, man?
5: Good, man.
0: Well done.
5: Norris Arsenal from Accra City.
0: Ah, Norris, my guy. How you doing, man?
5: Man, I'm good. I miss your voice too much with this other lady there. I've forgotten her name.
0: Pesh, she's here.
5: Hey, Pesh.
1: Good morning, my dear.
5: Morning, this is Norris Arsenal from Accra City.
1: Good to hear from you.
5: It's very cool, man.
1: That's nice. We are waking up this morning.
5: Morning to you, all guys.
1: You're waking up, all guys.
5: All Arsenal fans.
0: They are still mourning. Brighton did not do you well.
5: No problem. That is how much is. If you are not a fan, if you cannot remember a lose, win, or draw, that one is you are not a fan. For us, whether they are. Even when you give us 8-2, we are still Arsenal fans.
0: I hear you. That's a true guy.
5: Yeah. Then boosting to all Alur people in Nebi, in Arua, in Kampala here.
0: Big up on yourself, Norris, man. Thank you so much.
5: Back to you.
0: All right.
1: Thank you.
0: There
1: so
0: you have
1: much.
0: It, all the way from Accra City. Any particular people you want to wake up?
1: Yeah, to wake up, border guys who don't see humps. Zawa nange dumbo, dumbo to kawa neno Radio City inga border nzire se wanene nakawa.
0: Ngo usaze okutambula o distance sigadeyo.
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1: motoka.
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0: Coming in from Good Flavor Master Kid on this one, True Tani brings us to just 9 minutes, actually just 8 minutes to the top of the hour. It's playing right here at Radio City. We love life and love music. Breakfast in the City. I'm quite fresh together with Derek. We are taking you all the way until 10 a.m. Now, it's about that time that we take you around the world.
1: Well, let's start it off from the U.S. where the U.N. General Assembly is happening in New York, to be very precise. And it seems like some historical moments are definitely going down. Now, the latest shows that the U.S. together with Denmark and Greenland have finally signed a defense deal that will allow Washington to build two new military bases in the Arctic territory where they have been having issues. And of course, this is reaffirming the Copenhagen sovereignty over it. Now, before a signing ceremony at the UN General Assembly, as I mentioned, the US President Donald Trump said, "We will immediately begin the process of developing the large military presence in the appropriate locations." Now, it seems like this gentleman is up in his gears when it gets to his foreign policies. Danish Prime Minister also said that the deal was good for the US, Denmark, and Greenland, as well as Europe and NATO in there. So he called it a win-win-win. The three leaders then inked the deal, seemingly ending more than a year of tension in the Arctic territory. Now, it should be noted that some time back, Donald Trump had threatened to take the semi-autonomous territory over what he said were national security concerns, citing its strategic defense location and, of course, the mineral wealth. Now, this is usually the main conversation, mineral wealth, but there is a way it, you know, it is underlined with, you know, security and so on and so forth. But we all know, because we have seen how this one works. If you could be able to read back into your history, you'll understand that most of these people, and I'm talking about the Europeans, came to African countries, they got our minerals and so many other things, and, you know, they developed themselves. Yes, so usually when we talk about mineral wealth, that is like the center of the conversation. And it seems like Trump has won another one now that he has inked this deal with Denmark and Greenland. That is more of my understanding, but history could serve you best. So in case you have a minute, you can read more about that and get to see how this takes in as one of what I call the main reasons for having this particular deal happen. Now, his rhetoric prompted outcries from Greenlanders, Danish people, as well as European leaders, who issued a joint statement saying his words undermine the transatlantic relations and risk a dangerous downward spiral. Now, of course, there will always be, you know, that other group of people that don't believe in what has happened. The deal amends and updates a 1951 defense agreement between Denmark and the U.S. So this new pact says that the U.S. shall be allowed to establish an additional defense area within the locations of South and East Greenland.
0: Well, I'm looking at it as a win-win, despite the fact that there will be, it could bring jobs, infrastructure, but again, it also means that a much larger foreign military presence in their homeland for the Greenland.
1: Yeah, and of course, if they are talking about the mineral wealth, and the U.S. is at the forefront of this conversation, then they
0: so
1: have...
0: So, U.S. is benefiting more from
1: they
0: this.
1: They must have military bases in there so that they can be able to protect the minerals.
0: Wow,
1: hey,
0: U.S. That's your U.S. for you.
1: It's an understanding from me. But like I said, history is my defense. So read upon it and you'll be able to be on the same page with me. But away from the U.S.
0: We go to South Africa. It seems they're up for their top police boss. So one of South Africa's highest ranking police officers has been charged with sexual offenses at a brief appearance at a court northwest of Johannesburg. Now, they say these charges relate to allegations that Lieutenant General Shadrach Sibiya sexually groomed a 16-year-old girl and also raped an 18-year-old woman. 18 years also girl. So he's facing a charge of trafficking, which could mean that others may be arrested in relation to this case. But the suspended deputy police commissioner, who was detained on Monday, has so far made no comment. And the 59-year-old is due to appear in court on the 29th of September for bail applications. But prosecutors are expected to oppose the bail as it's written. And the state also requested that the court could change the prison where Sibiya will be held in the meantime, as the indications of potential escape plan, the fact that he's also quiet. The case also comes in as the police service is in the spotlight at a major public public inquiry over allegations of corruption and collusion with criminals. But he has denied the allegations, like they always do. Yep.
1: Well, it's up to the court to prove,
0: to decide, yeah,
1: everything and decide his fate, because it's very unfortunate that those accusations are coming in now. But we can only wait and see how it definitely unfolds. But there you have it. Some of the leading stories are making global headlines on the scene right here on Breakfast in the City.

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And we're staying sticker, and because in the next hour we'll be having stories making news in Uganda. 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
0: Well, it seems like Miss Naluboa is not about to be stopped as far as the petition is relatable.
1: All right.
0: Now, hold my glass of water. Mm. The High Court in Masaka yesterday adjourned the hearing of an election petition in which National Unity Platform candidate Rose Naluboa is challenging the victory of the State Minister for Local Government, that is Honorable Justine Namere, as the Masaka City Woman Member of Parliament. Now, just to give you a bit of details, while presiding over this is the presiding judge, Justice Bernard Namanya, came out and adjourned the matter to September 30th and October 1st after admitting key video evidence presented by the petitioner showing what transpired during the controversial vote recount. Now, during the Tuesday's proceeding, Miss Naluboa testified that she had stormed out of the Electoral Commission tally center after discovering a ballot box with a broken seal. According to Miss Naluboa, she says that Masaka Chief Magistrate, this is all. But as I was saying, according to Miss Naluboa, she said that the Masaka Chief Magistrate Albert Asimwe, who was conducting the recount, had initially promised not to proceed with the compromised ballot boxes, but later revised his decision. She goes ahead to say that she left the Electoral Commission premises after the Chief Magistrate proceeded with the recount despite finding the ballot box with a broken seal. She says that at this moment she walked away with her lawyers but left her agents on the ground, or agents. Now, under cross-examination by Mr. Anthony Bazira, this is the lead counsel representing Miss Namere and the Electoral Commission, Miss Naluboa was pressed to clarify who falsified the election results as alleged in her affidavit. She responded that the respondents were in the best position to answer, noting that it was the primary reason she sought judicial redress. Mm-hmm. Now, of course, the petitioner did face tough questioning over why she represented partial recount results during this particular recount exercise. So the back and forth is going on between these two camps. Honorable Namere's camp and of course Miss Naluboa's camp, and it's not about to come to an end.
1: I remember when the president was speaking at the NRM leaders retreat in Tsankwazi. You remember around April when he said he is the one who intervened behind the scenes and ordered for the recount, because it felt like Namere bari bari munyiga
0: bamuba
1: at the end of the day. And now that is the senga of But anyway, we will wait for how this all will end. Because
0: 30th of September and October 1st, this is when this particular matter has been adjourned, and we can only wait and see how it unfolds.
1: Absolutely.

0: In the words of Ashok, it's work, no be luck, my guy. You have to put in the work before the luck finds you somewhere in the middle. DJ Snake is featuring on this one and is playing at exactly 18 past the hour over 7. 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
0: Well, Pesh, you were telling me about an issue that is building up between the Ministry of Health together with the Pharmaceutical Society of Uganda.
1: Absolutely. Mm. So, the Ministry of Health has directed the Pharmaceutical Society of Uganda to immediately stop issuing annual practicing licenses to pharmacists, cautioning that the professional body is operating outside its legal mandate. Now, listen up. The directive is contained in a September 18, 2026 letter, which was authored by Professor Charles Olaro, who happens to be the Director General of Health Services. And this was addressed to the PSU Secretary, Dr. Stephen Lutoti. Now, Professor Olaro cited an official legal opinion from the Solicitor General dated September 11, 2026, which clarified that the distribution of regulatory powers under the Pharmacy and Drugs, if I'm to quote, he said, we advise that while the Pharmaceutical Society of Uganda, PSU, has statutory responsibilities relating to membership, professional standards, education, training, and even the advancement of the pharmacy profession, the Pharmacy and Drug Act does not confer upon the society the mandate to issue annual practicing licenses or independently determine a pharmacist's statutory entitlement to practice. Okay, he emphasized that regulatory registration and licensing powers are legally invested in the pharmacy board and then the registrar and not the society. Which is. So the Director General further clarified that membership fees, which is paid to the professional body, do not even cover state licensing requirements. For better understanding, let me quote him. He said it's further clarified that the payment of PSU membership subscriptions that does not constitute payment for a statutory practicing license, and that the conversion of the PSU annual membership certificate into an annual practicing license is not consistent with the statutory scheme under the Act. This is according to Professor Olaro. So, in other words, you will need a license from the pharmacy board and then the registrar and not the society.
0: Wow.
1: In order for you to practice pharmacies.
0: I don't know who is going to help sort out this feud between the two of them.
1: Mm-hmm.
0: That is the PSU and the Ministry of Health. But
1: absolutely,
0: I can assure you this is something that should be dealt with as soon as possible, because mm-hmm. it's going to create a lot of confusion, especially with the people that would like to engage themselves in this kind of business. But there you have it. And when we do return, we shall be engaging Peter Tabu in the latest of what is making headlines in the world of sports.
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Yeah, man. 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

0: Here we have the CEO, you can call him the managing director, Pitchside. And rumor has it that Pitchside has so far purchased more than 60 tickets in the forthcoming Uganda Cranes games. So I need to understand if it's the AFCON or the friendlies. But we have the man himself here. Good morning, sir.
1: Good morning.
0: Well done.
1: How are you?
0: We are good, sir.
1: Yes.
0: Thank you for putting money in circulation. We appreciate you on behalf of Pitchside.
1: People are going to call me asking for tickets.
0: Give them tickets.
1: We have people here on Extreme Sport who keep calling and saying,
0: hey.
1: Someone called when the Cranes were going to play one time. And, and he was saying, let me meet you at Nambole.
0: Yeah.
1: And you give him my ticket. Sometimes it's not like that, sir.
0: Peter Tabai can assure you, even me, if I was in those shoes of that caller, you are the person I would ask for the ticket.
1: The tickets,
0: CEO Mulamba.
1: The tickets are available.
0: Ladies
1: and gentlemen,
0: we
1: want Hoima Stadium to fill up to the brim. So please go and buy your tickets. 20,000 lower bowl, 30,000 upper bowl, 150,000 VIP. And I think there's also an option for the skyboxes. For the very first time in Ugandan football, you can sit in a skybox and everything is paid for. I mean, if you pay 6 million, you get a meal, you get a parking ticket, you get people who serve you. Don't move. You just sit
0: six
1: there.
0: 6 mil.
1: Yes.
0: Do I get a chance to see the players after?
1: No.
0: 6 million.
1: 6 million. Onyango can come and greet you.
0: He can come to me. Chatabu, we call it.
1: On 6 million.
0: Chatsawala kufuna yao city ya Pitchside.
1: Onyango tani za zala wao naga ni go gambo gende ni skybox.
0: Ah, sebo onyango jana tubuza kusebo. Sure.
1: Naya sobola.
0: Hey, omulaga kafana nyikanga. Afazali, shia, afazali kafana nyaka jikili.
1: The man on all the billboards in Kampala.
0: He says, Can't 60 million ni tusasulani. Tusasula pitch side over.
1: I cannot guarantee your safety at 6 million.
0: At 6 million.
1: Yeah, but I can assure you, you'll be able to watch the Cranes from whichever spot. I'm not sure about reaching Hoima. But, anyways.
0: So, you have 6 million for the glass seats?
1: Yeah, for the skybox.
0: Skybox,
1: yeah.
0: That's what it's called. Then you have 150 for the VIP.
1: Yes.
0: And then the ordinary?
1: You see, the Hoima Stadium has two bowls.
0: Uh-huh.
1: Like there's the lower bowl and the upper one. So the upper one, the lower one is 30K, the upper one is 20K.
0: Oh, the lower one is 30K?
1: Yeah, because it's near the...
0: Okay.
1: Then the upper one is 20K because it's a bit far.
0: Ah, okay.
1: Yeah. But guys, we encourage you to go and buy tickets and come and support the Uganda Cranes once in a while. Go to Hoima, watch a game, sleep over, come back.
0: Man.
1: I know sometimes if you're busy, it's hard, but make it happen. Meanwhile, speaking of the Cranes, Dennis Onyango is in camp.
0: Oh, finally.
1: I've seen pictures of him training, which is a massive boost for the team. Ahead of tomorrow's game against Tunisia. Probably it's going to be Uganda Cranes' first outing since the AFCON in January. One of the games the Cranes played in January was against Tunisia. First game of AFCON, and they lost 3-1. Dennis Omedi scored the only goal in added time in a game that was purely dominated by Tunisia. Anyways, I also need to let you know that everyone in camp is available and ready to go. So tomorrow's game is definitely a very important one for the Cranes to come through and deliver. I have to mention that elsewhere, away from the Cranes, Arteta signed a new deal, which is massive for the Arsenal fans.
0: Okay.
1: Now they can know that the man is at the wheel. I know the defeat against Brighton was a tough one to take in. Also, it came when, you know, they headed into the international break. So now the break will allow them to breathe a bit and then prepare for their next opponent, which is, I think, Leeds United. When the Premier League resumes, Kylian Mbappe has revealed he almost joined Liverpool when Jurgen Klopp was head coach. Well, he didn't. That was in 2016. If he had done that, probably we'd have a different discussion
0: That's
1: about
0: true.
1: The Liverpool's dominance and maybe Klopp staying at the club for a minute there. I think I have to mention that the international break means there are a couple of international friendlies left, right, and center. On the African continent, the qualifiers are going to get underway basically today and tomorrow. So, yeah, we'll be bringing you the headlines, the results, and everything you need to know about the AFCON 2027 qualifiers. AFCON Pamoja coming to Kenya, Tanzania, and Uganda.
0: Well, thank you so much, Peter Tabu. There you have it. The biggest more is make sure you buy a ticket and go support the Uganda Cranes. As simple as that. Breakfast in the City continues.
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0: Sons of Wale. This song is called Watching As. It features Leon Thomas on this one, and it's off his 2025 album called Everything is a Lot. Spilling on Radio City 97 FM. We love life, we love music. And my name is Charlie. I got Pesh and Derek with me. 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We start at 6 a.m. and take you all the way till 10 a.m. Now, the football season is back and the energy is rising, whether you're just watching your team battle for the win or celebrating every big moment. 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
4: Bad idea.
0: Zero seven zero three nine seven nine seven nine seven or 0786 979797, and the numbers to call to run away. What is your bad idea this Wednesday morning, the 23rd of September 2026?
1: Definitely. You don't have bad ideas.
0: Please do.
1: Kati, no, there's that whole thing, guys, when we were growing up, yeah? When you don't have a pen at school, and someone, you shout and you're like, where's an extra pen? And someone gives you a pen. Now, my bad idea is these days when you don't have a man, you can't get up and shout, where's an extra man? And they give,
5: Have you tried it?
0: Thank you very much. Yeah. Good question, Derek.
5: You see the answer to that.
1: You can't even shout. No, you can't share, man. You guys listen to the counterpoint.
5: The challenge is that, you see, unlike back in the day where you made it public and then they threw a pen at you.
1: Now you
5: just say, guys, any man out there? You keep quiet.
1: I should try it.
5: You try it.
1: Guys, any man out there?
0: No, we have someone who said, I liked. When I liked what I saw, I had to partake. And she partook. And there are fruits to show. So you can also like...
1: The energy that person got.
5: Just join them. Just join the circle.
1: Good morning.
6: Good morning, Fish.
1: How are you, Sunday?
6: I'm all right. That was Charlie and Dave.
0: We're very good, man.
6: How
0: you doing?
6: My bad idea today.
0: Good morning to you, Sunday. Thank you very much. 0703-0786-97797. What is your bad idea this Wednesday morning?
1: We don't touch. What's wrong with you guys?
5: It's a bad idea. You are supposed to leave.
1: Gwarachu wa wompi to achitongamba, leave after this time.
5: It is a challenge.
1: I'm bullied so that I know I've come, I'm going to stay for this particular
5: what
1: time.
5: What happened to etiquette?
1: There's no etiquette when I'm coming to visit. By the time I left my home, it means I also want to leave it. And to start yours.
5: You don't have other friends.
1: Guampi say.
5: Kati sawa zuzi wedeo.
1: Sibi ampaka.
5: What time do you go to bed?
0: What do you understand by jango ndabeko?
1: Jango nkulabeko. Nisobolo kutani kukula vila naku.
0: Pesh. Ondabeko.
1: Hey.
0: Si jango ndabe. Jango ndabeko. The ko is
1: in English. What if you say it in English?
0: Pass by.
5: Come and check on me.
0: Come and check on
1: when
0: me.
1: When I come to check on you, I need to make sure you're fine. What so don't take like 3 days, 4 days.
0: What do you mean take like 3 days, 4 days?
5: What do you mean 3 days?
1: Telling you you've woken up and someone said, I need to go somewhere. I got a move for me. Ngende wa
5: auste. By the time you leave my home after spending 3 days, then I have to change all my passwords. Because that means you have access to my Netflix, you have access to
0: Wi-Fi,
1: but
5: you have access.
1: Inviting me to your home if you don't want me to have access. But then you guys. You see, you guys run this thing.
5: You have people, the moment you reach the house, like this, some Wi-Fi password.
1: Wi-Fi need. You're not breakfast and you're the Numa fridge.
5: Where do you keep your eggs?
0: Sometimes I say over na yambi bwana nyangu wa kubanga pesa
1: aliyo conversation is very much monta yogera biela mwagala muyingiza mu bila nacho
5: amaji omutuna gamba feel at home amaji no kuba munana why are you people like that? Why?
0: Chogamba bayala nyo.
5: Bayala nyo. Tolia. Eight of them, my guy.
0: Why are you cracking, eight eggs?
5: Eight of them.
1: Guys, if you're selfish, stop inviting people to your homes.
5: He also come when you've eaten, guys.
1: But
0: don't you have a home?
1: Well, I'm tired of my home. I'm tired of my food. Your food tastes better. Your food looks better. Your food look way. Even your Wi-Fi password is better than mine.
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0: Florida. He's also a September baby. Meanwhile, he was born on the 16th of September. But anyway, he's 47 years old. I Don't Like It is the title of the song. I Don't Like It. I Love It. Very confusing. It is 14 minutes of the hour of 8. We are Radio City. We love life. We love music. Breakfast in the City. We are in the third hour of the show. We are moving on swiftly. And in case you've just woken up, I'm telling you, just don't go to work. Just let it go. Turn the HRU sick or something. But meanwhile, the season 6 of the Back to School campaign is here and the winning is still continuing. Now, Airtel Money has already rewarded 540 million to over 2,100 winners. And the winning isn't stopping anytime soon. So we are back with 120 million in cash prizes up for grabs every week. 100 lucky customers get to win 300,000 Uganda shillings each. And you want to be part of them? Simply pay your school fees using the My Airtel app. Simply dial *185*6#, and then you automatically enter the daily draws. That's it. Every school pay fees payment gives you a chance to win. Now, winners will be contacted through 0200 100 and 100. You also get to follow Airtel Money social media pages for your daily draws and those winner announcements. Now, this promotion is approved by the National Lotteries and Gaming Regulatory Board. Airtel Money is regulated by the Bank of Uganda. TMC's reply.
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0: Getting into our Kampala says, today the 23rd of September 2026, we are definitely picking our conversation for the day from a story that is making headlines, that is showing a bit of improvement in as far as service delivery is relatable when it gets to the local government. Now, the latest information coming in from the office of the Prime Minister shows the overall performance of local government. And if you look at the numbers, well, there is definitely room for more improvement. Numbers are showing a steady growth from a 61.26% that was recorded in the financial year 2023-2024 to a steady 67.22% in the financial year 2024-2025. Now, as I mentioned, the findings were presented during the ongoing local government budget consultations for the financial year 2027-2028. And government officials are reviewing performances and identifying areas which could require further intervention. The assessment is apparently intended to strengthen government systems and procedures, promoting accountability as well as effective resource management, but most importantly, improve service delivery as well as support evidence-based decision making. Now, the local governments are definitely not sleeping. They are also showing that these local governments were assessed across key service delivery areas, including infrastructure, not limited to education. You have health, water and sanitation, micro-scale irrigation, as well as production services. The assessment has also covered supporting functions such as planning and budgeting, as well as procurement, transparency and human resource management, as well as financial management. So you have a lot of stats that are being thrown in as far as this report is relatable, because if you look at the numbers in regards to production services, they are saying they have recorded the highest performance at 73%, followed by water and sanitation at 71.5%. Health performance as well is in there, with of course standing at 66.47%, education at 65.98%, and so on and so forth. So given this particular improvement, and of course given how the 12th Parliament did start off their work, and to be very precise, pointing the gun at the Minister of Local Government, this is Honorable Balam Balugahala, who has been moving from district to district, finding out how these funds are being used, looking out for accountability, and most importantly, making sure that the infrastructure development is happening so as people to have their services delivered straight to them the best way they can. Now, given this improvement, and of course, given the ongoing consultations in as far as the financial year 2027-2028 is relatable, in our Kampala says today, we are asking you, what more can be done to escalate the overall performance of local government? As I mentioned, reports show that there has been an increment from 61.2% in 2023-2024 financial year to 64.2% in the financial year 2024-2025. It's a small increment, but it has happened, and that means that there could be room for more. So what more is needed for us to improve? Do we need more balams moving around the country, or we could be thinking about something different?
1: Well, we have a post on our Twitter page, that is at 97FM Radio City. Go and head over there and leave a comment, because this is what matters to us. The local government is what takes care of your road. The local government is what takes care of your health. The local government is what takes care of your child's education. Mm-hmm. So we need to contribute to everything and anything that Balam is doing. Even us, Fengo Mutuwa Wansi, local government, Kuchalo Cho. What are we doing? But over there, when we do come back, please be part of the conversation by calling us on 0703 or 0786
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0: looking to it. What more can be done to escalate the overall performance of local government? Reports show that there has been an increase from 61.26% in the financial year 2023-2024 to 67.22% in the financial year 2024-2025. Progress is on.
1: Progress is on indeed, and you need to be part of this conversation by calling us on 0703 or 0786 979797. But I'll start by telling you guys one thing. This is a very unpopular opinion, but when we start electing civilized and educated leaders at the ground root, ground level, you know, I am thinking things are going to get better. I'll give you the best example. We have Solomon Serwanja, a journalist, who has become an LC1. Mm-hmm. And he's moving mountains in his village, which is called Bamutakudi. Mm-hmm. You know? Hey,
0: mountains are moving.
1: Hey, mountains are moving.
0: They're going.
1: I'm telling you.
0: Oh my God.
1: The man has put the village on a spot.
0: Messiah, is that him?
1: It is. So just take one and just a few. But he's just the perfect example. If we have better leaders at the grassroots, where we guys who have gone to school and we need better, because we have seen better services in Kampala, and we take them back to the villages, which is local government. That is the first local council, first unit of government. You know?
0: But is it even possible for us to choose better leaders, like you're saying? Because if we look at what happens on ground, Charlie, as someone who has been able to work with these people during the electoral exercises, whenever they are happening,
1: yes.
0: Sometimes on ground, bidalamuko, and I think one of the contestants for Kampala Member of Parliament, Mr. Luzi,
1: yes.
0: also mentioned it at some time during his campaigns. He said, you know, you come with all these authentic things you want to do for your people, despite your political party, but at the end of the day, at the voting period or the voting day itself, people will vote for maybe who has
2: money
0: bribed them or who has been able to, you know, affiliate to a certain political party that, you know, they feel like that's what they want, and they run away from choosing the right or better candidate. So is it even viable for us? Because it has been said on numerous occasions, but at the end of the day, the same people we are trying to make sure they get the best services are the same people who vote for the leaders who eventually don't work for them.
1: You know, wherever there's an action, there's equal and opposite reaction. That's the law of whatever they did in physics back then, you know. So what happens is this, you know, when we get back to the grassroots, most people, for example, people who go for MPship, you know, are at a certain level of education, okay? Now, the challenge is this. Everyone is looking at that support. Why don't we start making the change with going on local council one?
0: Like LC1.
1: Yes. When you start at local council one, you put the bar high. You know, you raise the bar. Let me tell you, even a person who's going to stand for LC3 chairperson is going to be worried. I guarantee you this. Whoever is going to stand for MPship in that area, Bamutakudi, is on pressure, is under a lot of pressure.
2: Absolutely.
1: It's like, if an LC1 can perform at this level, that means I can't bring my nonsense. Hey, to let's say change. No.
0: Bamutakudi.
1: Hey,
0: Bamutakudi. Bamutakudi.
1: Bamutakudi.
0: 0703 and 0786-9797-9797 are the numbers to call for you to be part of this conversation.
2: Absolutely. Good morning. Hello, Radio City. Bamutakudi.
1: Call us back on 0703 0786 Tell us what your thoughts are on, you know, the improvement in local government.
2: Yeah, absolutely. Hello, good morning. Radio City? Yes, thank you again.
3: I'm okay. Marevu.
0: Yo.
3: Fire.
0: We there.
3: Yes, Charlie.
1: Yes, Uncle Ken. Good morning.
3: I know you've been Kampala. Who is Mr. Shuatule?
2: Who is
3: Mr. Shuatule?
0: Isn't that Biebie Cool?
1: I thought this is Bidandi Sari.
0: Hoba Bidandi Sari, one of the two.
3: Hallelujah. Ah, Mama, Mama. Bidandi Sari. Bidandi Sari sits down with the message. They design a system with the quality. Decentralization means taking power from above and we bring them to the local people.
1: Yes.
3: Because why the central region were demanding for federal. So now politically, centralization starts to work. But then, let alone, you find a chief administrative officer from Nakapiripiri must come to Kampala to get a salary for the workers. Why? When we say decentralization, taking services to the people. That's why you need this local councillor. You need this local councillor. You can't if you don't need the president to be serving. No. Councillor go alone that the agenda of what you got LC3 over the chichi so Barugahala is doing is overstepping. His job is to supervise, not to do what he's doing.
0: I thought what he's doing is known as supervision.
3: It's not supervision.
0: What do you call it?
3: The man is like, is militaristic.
4: Thank you very
0: could
4: much.
0: Could be militaristic kind of supervision, if you ask me. But thank you so much for that submission in there. What more can be done so that we can be able to escalate the performance of local government? Reports show that there has been an increment, and as far as service delivery is relatable, and when we talk service delivery, the local government is at the center of that. But more can be done. We can hit 70%. We can hit 80%.
1: Even 100%.
2: Even 100%.
1: Reggie City, good morning.
5: Chilevu, good morning.
0: Midea, so good morning.
5: How are you, Pesh? How are you? Our news anchor, Murimutio. This is Biggie from Tinder.
0: Biggie, Agambachi.
5: Oyomuzei, Abudeko, Abeku Balam. What Balam is doing is supervision. As the supervisor, if you find the worker is sleeping, Omukuwa Muchivoko.
4: Yes, sir.
2: Yo.
5: Yeah. So Balam is supervising. Oyo, Uncle Kenny, Namurava Mudevi Tuli. But anyway, what I think it does it. It comes back down to us also as a people, as a person.
4: Yeah.
5: You have been given a job to do. That job has a job description. What is so hard with you doing your job? You get it? Because now it's 8 o'clock, yeah? But I'm sure if you went to most of these government offices, guys are not at work.
2: Yeah.
5: It's coming to 9. They're not at work.
4: True.
5: You know? So it comes down to us as individuals. We as people, you have been given a job, yeah? Uncle Chilevu, they're getting a job in Ministry of what? Of Agriculture. Charlie, you've gotten a job in Ministry of Finance.
4: Hallelujah.
5: But then, yes. Charlie enters office at 10 and leaves office at 2. You get it? Charlie is supposed to go to Gulu to do supervision.
4: Yeah.
5: Charlie never goes but collects per diem. So sometimes we blame the president. And surprising, these are competent people, by the way, with papers. Mm-hmm. If you go and check their papers, their experience, they are competent enough, by the way.
0: I hear you.
5: But they just don't want to do their job. So it comes down to us. Now, like the LC1 of Bamutakude. Do you want to tell me the government has given him anything to do anything?
4: Nothing.
5: But him as a person, he has decided I want to change my what?
2: My community.
5: My village. Mm-hmm. So it comes down to us as people. Tuluvirirwagwanga, or it's for God and my stomach.
0: I hear you.
5: Yeah, so we shall blame the president.
2: Wow, thank you so much, Biggie.
0: Mr. Solomon, I'm so quick, I'm going to go MP.
1: Gambia, yes, Ibonga MP.
0: LC1.
2: HH, for nice, my chinana MP.
0: The conversation continues on X.
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1: Picking you up. And making you feel...
2: Yeah.
1: Good.
3: On Breakfast

0: peak for me, the song is Moko. Bring us to the 11 minutes to the 12 hour. Let me ask, before we go in for everything, I want to ask you guys. All of you have sisters.
1: Yeah.
0: If a guy like Fik Fameka came and asked you to give him your sister, would you? Fik Fameka, the Miyimbi, came and said, Dero, give me your sister.
2: Who you to all, my guy?
0: Just like that.
2: Who am I to come in between what God decided?
1: Exactly.
2: Yeah. God said that. I got Fik Fameka, yes, Simund.
1: And besides that, but the Mukon Koko. Why?
0: Just like that.
2: Kabe wizo kiriza. And watch Museka. Why are you laughing?
1: Oh,
2: after me saying wizo?
1: No, like.
2: Wizo, Ato, what do you do?
1: I
2: don't mean to be alive visit, by the way. The more you restrict a lady from, you know, being with someone and seeing them, it becomes worse. The next thing you know, she'll come home and she'll be telling you she's pregnant.
1: Great.
2: With a guy who you didn't even want to see eye to eye. You've so the earlier about, you accept, the better.
1: You've talked about strictness and whatnot. And I remember most strict parents used to have girls flying over fences, going out movie doula and whatnot back in the day.
0: Yes, guys. Yeah,
1: and the most, all the girls that are most, I don't want to say, that are out there, I think this is the simplest word to use, that are out there. You find their background, the parents are very strict. No, gambo no, mwana yabu. Kumbi yabu.
0: Chokamba, wanya abachakare nyo. Abagabe nyo.
1: Eh? Bakorachi?
0: Ogabe, like, they're good. They're generous.
2: But I think being strict is also part of being protective.
1: True. It is.
0: I thought you guys are very protective. It's why I asked. But
2: I think
0: realized.
2: I was the last person to find out that my little sister got a boyfriend, apparently.
1: Because you're strict.
2: And I asked, because I thought I would be the first one to know. I'm like, how am I the last one to know?
0: Because you're strict.
2: Everyone else knew.
0: Because you're strict. Because you're strict. When you're strict, you're always the last to know, by the way. Even parents, whenever they are strict, you're always the last to
2: but
0: know.
2: But I was the first person to also tell them that this man is going to make this young girl here chop breakfast. Mm-hmm. And I am waiting for that moment. Because I'm going to be the guy of, I told you guys.
1: Did I tell you?
2: Yeah. But apparently, I found out last and I was like, okay. I'm like, so when do I meet this guy? They're like, huh?
0: Not you, not now.
2: Because I was like, when do I meet this nigga? They're like, huh?
0: How did you ask the question? When you're smiling or when you're serious?
2: I was listening to their conversation.
0: So
2: and I was
0: like,
2: okay.
1: And is he, put it into context. Yeah. He's the last guy to know. And he's asking exactly, when do I need
2: when?
1: This ninja?
2: Because my finding out was different, you know, because she fell sick, you know. And I think I wasn't around. And later I come back to town in the evening and I have to follow up and check on her and stuff like that. So I'm like, huh? So who has been around?
1: Mbu, this guy.
2: Yeah. Because I expected my other younger brother to be around. But this guy, where is this ninja? Where I want to meet him. I think when the guy realizes that Micah is moving down to hostel, he'll disappear. Like, this nigga cannot catch me.
0: If you're my brothers, there's no I would tell you, by the way.
2: But you have to tell us. Mm-mm. Because we are the guys supposed to look into the other guy's eyes.
0: If I like the guy, like if you're serious, I wouldn't tell you.
2: You would tell us
0: later. I'll tell you.
1: I don't like the guy, I don't know him for starters. Yeah,
2: but I can assure you, he's the guy going to make sure that breakfast is chopped.
0: Oh, wow.
2: Yeah, and I'll be the guy saying,
1: I told you.
0: I told you.
2: How about that?
0: I wouldn't want to have a brother like you, by the way. Guys, away from these guys.
2: Yeah. Let's talk about the football season.
0: To get them football. And we are saying it is definitely back and the energy is rising. So whether you're watching your team battle for the win or you are celebrating every big moment, make sure you energize your game with the Rock Boom, because when you bring the energy, you bring the spirit of a winner and a Rock Boom energy for winners.
1: Quick question, guys. 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
0: Definitely. Now, everyone deserves world-class entertainment. It is why Century Cinemax Arena Mall is bringing you the latest blockbuster movies of the most comfortable and state-of-the-art cinema with the latest technology. So, guys, this week, you'll be catching Resident Evil. There is also Runner. There is Coyote versus SCME. There is also Spider-Man. And there is Moana. Now, remember that all these movies will be showing at different times. Now, for more info, you're going to check out their social media pages. We are talking Cinemax on Cinemax UG on X, and then Century Cinemax on Instagram, then Radio City pages, or you could definitely just call 0755-660-4404 all your bookings.
2: Absolutely. 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Quiz and Karaoke is hosted by our very own Charlie. Yes. And this starts at 8 p.m. You need to be there, guys. 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
1: 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Jam Sesh Live Afro Groove Edition is happening September 26th. 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Alibaba tickets are 20K and 30K up the gate. 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

0: Sons of Bebe Cool, and this one is called Everywhere I Go. Some throwback in there. 2015 is the year when this one was released, and 10 years later, well, it is still playing like you just walked out of studio. Right here on 97FM Radio City, where we love life and love music. A station where the fun is. A station that you can be able to carry along. And this is courtesy of the website, www.radiocity.ug. And no matter where you are, you'll have a connectivity to a station that loves life and loves music. But how about you also connect yourself with a Mirinda? Yes, get an opportunity to sip a Mirinda as you get your hustle on, as you're doing what you have to do. 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

0: Now, every single Wednesday, we tone it down into a chibozi. We're talking about relationships. I know you holler at us, you send us DMs and tell us what is happening in your relationships. But every single Wednesday, we get it into a conversation where we ask you situationships, relationships, hands and shakes. You name them, whatever we go through, we have a conversation about it. And today's conversation is kind of interesting. And we are asking, can someone be happy in a relationship and still cheat? Can someone be happy in a relationship and still cheat? That is our conversation for today, this Wednesday morning. It is just a quarter past 9 a.m. on this Wednesday, the 23rd of September, 2026. Can someone be happy in a relationship
1: and still cheat?
0: It's
1: why married men cheat. Aren't they happy in their marriages?
0: They are. They even tell you, I have a wife.
1: Exactly. Don't call me at this time.
0: Don't be calling me at this time. I'm happy where I'm at. This, I just saw you. You looked good and, you know, I got happy, excited. You know, so can someone be happy in a relationship and still cheat? Fish.
1: Yeah?
0: What we call her?
1: Ebiad. Ebiad. Totagala kunyingirira kumacha kuno. Guys, you can be part of this conversation. The number to call is 0703-0786-9797. When we return, but there's a tweet on X handles. Just go there and tell us. We won't judge.
0: You just listen.
1: Just listen.
0: Aga, yeah. Yeah.
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0: Mr. Ayabas. You can call him John Black. Musada. The song is called Do, and he does get to feature trumpets on this one. It's playing at exactly 30 minutes past the hour of 9. And that means we have about 30 minutes to, you know, depart from studio. But we are going to make the best of the 30 minutes, just like we have made the best of the 3.5 hours that we have been sailing through from 6 a.m. Now, listen, man, as we look forward to the unfolding hours of the day, well, lunch could be knocking anytime soon. But listen to this now. 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
2: Straight into our Chibozi this Wednesday, the 23rd of September 2026. We're asking, can someone be happy in a relationship and still cheat? Mm-hmm. Can someone be happy in a relationship and still cheat? Mm-hmm. 0703-9797-9707-0786-9797-97 are the numbers to call to be part of this conversation. Mm-hmm. Can someone be happy in a relationship and still cheat? Mm-hmm.
0: If you're happy in your relationship, why are you cheating?
2: Now, what is cheating according to Google? You know, cheating means to act in a dishonest way to gain an advantage or trick someone to take something valuable from them. Now, cheating in a cheating in a relationship would mean being dishonest to your partner. Okay? And getting goodies out there.
0: That's according to you or Google? Because now I'm confused. Because the first definition is it's too much.
2: Yes. Okay. According to Google, cheating in a relationship is any secret action or broken promise that violates the trust and agreed upon boundaries between partners.
1: Sexual exclusivity. Usually done through secrecy and deception.
2: Byonna byakulimba muntu.
0: Because tochimanyi. Tochitegedde tochimanyi. Eroga manti banimbye.
1: Erobo cheating ze gwachikoze.
0: Nego batochimanyi. 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
0: Chijaga chijaga ntimba cheating.
1: Mu mutima gwo gwo bate owe ulira.
0: Ah, tebwe mbasina mutima.
1: Bagensewa.
2: Regis City, good morning.
3: Yeah.
2: Yes, Uncle Ken. Ha. Culprit number one. Tubulire.
3: No. Fresh.
1: Yes, Uncle Ken.
3: That's why you are alone against two men. What I know, when the person is in love, moving out is not easy. But to men, banana that we meander, and normally amuse friends, that a dog of Zira will find it in Nakete.
0: Men are dogs, eh?
1: A man has said it. Not a woman.
0: Okay, Uncle Ken, kati yetu mutege de. Basically, agamba, it is possible.
2: It is possible.
0: But ring the lines. Let's hear in from you. Radio City, good morning.
4: Yes, good morning to you.
0: Well done, my guy.
4: Thank you. This is Dr. Mtasa.
0: Doctor professionally. Oba doctor, and your boys call you doctor.
4: Professionally.
0: Absolutely. Good to hear in from you. Kati tubudi de. Can someone be happy in a relationship but still cheat?
4: still can still cheat, she can still cheat. The problem is we need to discover a lot. Discovering has brought issues in marriage. I want to test whether the other one is like this. I hear about the other tribe. I hear about the other one. How do they test?
0: So discovery is the challenge.
4: Discovery is the challenge.
0: Oh, wow. Thank you so much, Doctor. And you know the funny thing? I've always dreamt about owning a discovery car, but I think it's now.
5: Let's take it slow now. I hope it is not
0: You seen a discovery?
5: No, a discovery. Nice. There is a D1, D2, D3, D4.
0: I'm the D4 guy.
5: You're the D4 guy.
0: But according to the doctor's submission,
5: yes,
0: those are discovery. And yes, on you.
5: Yes, on you. Omanyimbadde niiza analogy. Nawe njifunye kasita ogambye discovery ogyesonyiye toonoonye ekirala
0: kansigade mu Subaru
5: kasita oyo Subaru ate baleese tuveeyo. So Pesh,
0: Pesh, can you be happy in a relationship and still cheat?
1: I don't know.
0: Now, what do you mean you don't?
5: You ain't never been in a relationship?
1: I've ever.
5: And did you cheat? Were you still happy? You were. So yes. On a score of 1 to 10.
1: No, guys, those are bad manners, by the way. You can't be in a relationship and when you're happy and then you still cheat. It means you're not happy. Because why are you cheating? Because you see, what I know is you guys usually cheat for particular reasons. So probably you might have your woman got probably talina. Let me just use abasaja mwaganyo kwesa kabina. Probably talina kabina kanyani. So go neulaba kabina no gamba. How about I try it?
0: Discover it.
1: Discover it. So, but with us women, we rarely see such things and like, oh, that guy. And once we have a guy, come on, that guy, you know, but yeah.
0: But you know that, I think some things are just meant for men. Do you know that statistically we have more explorers who are male and we have more things that have been discovered by men.
1: Yes.
0: Vis-a-vis females?
1: Yeah. That's your talent.
5: We're in the business of finding new things.
1: Yeah, that's your
0: finding,
1: talent.
0: Finding, creating.
5: Yeah.
0: Wow.
1: You just sit there and you're like, how
5: and
1: do I try this?
5: You see, have you ever been to a mine?
1: Wow.
5: You've been to a mine?
0: Yes,
5: there's always guys there.
1: The terminology. Really?
0: No wonder I have some of my engineer. I found him the other day googling engineering courses. That's it, my guy. Kube, this is it, eh?
5: Hey,
0: engineer Charlie.
5: Hey. You discover a passion.
1: Oh, good.
5: You know, so lately I've been seeing these road constructions, you know, you know,
0: and they construct at night, you know,
1: when the traffic is less,
0: less traffic, you know, less noise,
5: you know, Kampala, you know, there is a blackout, UEDCA, because,
0: can you be happy in a relationship and still cheat? Why are you cheating if you're happy in a relationship?
1: To discover denial.
0: Who discovered the source of the denial?

0: Yani don't speak.
1: No wonder he was speak. Now he's speaking.
2: Can you be
0: Babuz
2: happy?
0: Is okay. Mm. Let me start with you guys. Can you?
2: No, me, I can't.
0: You can't.
2: Yeah, black men don't cheat.
0: Like 100, 100. Take home coin and talk to
2: Emma. I to go mikono kutwala go agumpa. Atuwefu de katonda.
0: No,
2: I'm calling because I believe there's a reason why God gave me both hands. Otherwise, yani impade gumu. To my aunt, it was taken by.
0: Eto Gabriel wabazo wano kuteka.
2: Umumanyo inayopuka tigali. No, mbuze mbuze, very genuine. Yeah, but like I said, if you're happy in a relationship, then why are you cheating?
0: Charlie, would you?
1: What is cheating? You gave me an explanation, but it didn't really sit well with me.
0: Mm.
1: Why? Because we have, you know, when now I'm taking you to another level, okay? A level of being a realistic person and seeing what happens in the society.
2: Mm.
1: Okay? A man will love his family and love his wife.
0: Mm-hmm. Mm.
1: Because of certain circumstances, he will sleep with a maid.
0: Mm.
1: Okay? Mm. He will sleep with the girl next door.
0: Yep.
1: He will go out with the
2: circumstances that make him unhappy.
1: Yeah, not really unhappy.
0: Yeah.
1: You see, you are in a relationship, and all these men, and I started by saying, you find a man and will tell you, I love my wife to death. Mm. Or your mukazi, when she packs up, you find the man distressed.
0: Yeah. Mm.
1: The man cannot believe his wife has left. But then the man, at the same time, is sleeping with the shop attendant. You know?
2: Do we have to attach an occupation in this conversation?
1: Oh no. I'm illustrating.
2: Let's go to maybe lawyers or something. I don't know.
1: Lawyers.
2: Because ndaba shop attendant.
0: Maybe.
1: No. Why am I saying that?
0: Mm. Yeah.
1: Because now when you start, there's a difference. When you start a relationship, why I didn't bring these other professions?
2: Mm.
1: When you start a relationship with, let's say, a nurse, a doctor, a lawyer, some of these ladies want a relationship.
0: Mm.
1: When you start another relationship, okay, that is what I really consider cheating. Because now,
2: starting another relationship is what you consider cheating.
1: Is what I consider cheating.
2: Going and you do your business and you go back home, that's not cheating. What's that called?
1: Ozeyo. You just changed oil.
2: Oh, wow.
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1: 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As strong as a group, as close as a partner. President Yoweri Kaguta Museveni has assured the Confederation of African Football, CAF, that Uganda will meet the requirements needed to co-host the 2027 Africa Cup of Nations with Kenya and Tanzania. Museveni made the commitment during a meeting with CAF Secretary General Samson Adamu, who is in Uganda with the CAF Country Infrastructure Manager Bianca Wambui and the technical team assessing the country's the country's preparedness for the continental tournament. The delegation briefed the president on its findings after inspecting stadia, training grounds and other infrastructure required for the tournament, which is scheduled for June 2027. Parliament is set to re-establish its Institute of Parliamentary Studies. The Speaker of Parliament, the Right Honourable Jacob Maxons Oboth, said the institute will henceforth become a central engine for training, research and capacity building with cooperation and technical support from the German Parliament under a planned memorandum of understanding. Both announced the plans in a meeting with the new German ambassador to Uganda, Excellency Sigrid Sommer, who paid him a courtesy visit at Parliament. And Kampala Capital City Authority KCCA health workers in health facilities have welcomed a six-week health monitoring exercise by the State House Health Monitoring Unit. Miriam Alisa, the in-charge of Kisugu Health Center 3, says the exercise will help bring challenges affecting service delivery, including funding, staffing and infrastructure gaps identified at health facilities to the attention of higher levels of government for action. She also called on to the government to engage directly with health workers to better understand the challenges they face in delivering services. And these are the exchange rates of the Bank of Uganda website. The US dollar is buying 3,895, selling 3,905. The British pound is buying 5,182, selling 5,199. The euro is buying 4,448, selling 4,461. The Kenya shilling is buying 30.08, selling 30.2. Tanzania shilling is buying 1.46, selling 1.48. 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
1: See, this life thing, yeah, it's all about understanding, bro. 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

0: on 13 after 10 a.m. Welcome to Wednesday. Hey. I was going to interrupt to make a marshal, but man, how do you interrupt that banger? I won't stop. I won't stop. Yeah, giving you. Okay, I'm done. Welcome to the Mid Morning Magazine. Good morning, good afternoon, good evening. I don't know where you're tuned in from, but I hope your day is going lovely so far. In Bugalovi, 21 degrees Celsius, mostly cloudy, but of course some good sunshine coming in early in the morning. Yeah, man, we're blessed with some rains very, very, very early. Super glad that they stopped by the time I got here, because like, Mia, nah. You feel me? Anyway, Mr. Money Sound, Ashake and Wizkid, something that every time I listen to, I pray that each and every one of us gets the ka-ching, the money sound this week. Yes. Get those gigs, get those smanya projects. May God bring those projects that have plenty money, and may you jump onto them and ace them. For all of us, in Jesus' name, amen. Welcome to Wednesday. My name is Jolette. It's the Mid-Morning Magazine. It's 97 FM Radio City. Let me go and start collecting my money sound. Mr. Money Sound. Miss Money Sound. Call me that anyway. MMS, Ashake and Wizkid. One more time.
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I say a compa these days. Compa these days. I don't know. It feels like an unavoidable subject. The elephant in the room that we need to address.

loved and feeling loved are two different things. That's all I'm going to tell you today. Very short, very simple. Being loved and feeling loved are two different things. Completely different. Being loved is actually someone caring for you. You can see these actions in real time. You can feel the love. You can see the love in real time. You tell them you need day help and they are there within 2 seconds. You tell them you need a loan and they are giving it to you. At least have someone who can give it to you. Or, I don't know, you tell them that you need someone to talk to and immediately they will tell you, I'm here. That is being loved. You tell someone you're having a bad day and they said, do you want to talk about it? That is being loved. Feeling loved is someone is when you have a bad day and you tell someone and they're like, sorry, get better soon. I mean, it's like they care, but no, not to the extent that they should. So that's feeling loved. You kind of feel it, but like you're not really getting the love. You feel it from a distance, but are you being loved? To be is a doing word. Are you being?

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This one's going to sting a lot of you. A long relationship does not necessarily mean that you're in a good relationship. All right?

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feeling pregnant all already. Y'all better go ahead with that week. I'm certified real street. 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

97 FM Radio City, Waiki Bender, the one, closing off this hour. And of course, reminding me of what we're going to talk about. Wikipedia Wednesdays it is. And today we want to talk about how you smell, how to choose what's good for you. I'm not going to lie, perfumes are very important. Okay. And we'll also talk about the importance of how you smell. Signature scent was just strong or just curious. I don't know. We'll see what fits your personality and see what you think, what we think. You should try out. If you're struggling to find out a scent for yourself, don't worry about it. I'm going to be here for you. Anyway, I don't know if you heard. Anyway, I'll tell you in the entertainment news time. But I'm sure you've heard, if you're up to date with your news. For now, let's take a short

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0: out in Hermes. Tell my name that she number one trending. I did you a service.
1: Jealousy.
0: Like, huh?
1: Jealousy.
0: Man, what the fuck is this?
1: Hold on.
0: Yeah, let's keep it a bean, let's keep it a buck. If I had a dick, it need to be sucked. All of my ops is running their jibs, stomach too big. And

That's how we ball out. Pour it up, baby. Yeah, man. Pour that scent on yourself. Smell nice, however you want. Rihanna's Pour It Up from her album 2012. Jesus Christ, I know why I keep saying that. 2012.

If you don't know, it's okay. I wish someday I can sit down and tell you. Anyway, right now it's time for me to remind you that if you're looking for something to drink to actually take down with anything you're going to eat, whether it's a full meal or a snack, some grilled chicken, something from the roadside, I don't know, whatever it is you're going to eat, trust me, it goes down easier with a fruitier way. 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

course, we came here to talk about how to get yourself that signature scent, no? Okay, not really. That's not what we came to do. But I just thought it's something that should help guide. Listen, certain things, first of all, affect the kind of scent you're going to wear, the kind of activities you do.

to convince me that that Kafloro scent is going to stick for so long. You need something a little bit more strong. Something that will also help you not release bad odor because of the sweat. Antiperspirant kind of thing. Yes, those will help as deodorants, but you also need to get... There are certain scents that are not prone to getting off the body easily. A lot of people give examples of Arabic scents like oud. Watch it all fall out. Pull it up. Those ones are quite strong. But there are also vanilla scents I've seen for ladies. There are those fruity scents. There's floral, but then there's fruity. Now, if you get the ones that are floral and fruity at the same time, I think you've hit the jackpot. But for me, I'm not gonna lie, I like something that smells very confusing. You can't tell whether it's a man or woman wearing the cologne. That's me. I think that's what should go best for people who like to be very active. If you know your body's going to be active, because most times me, I'm active. Something that will be like, oh, is that a guy? Is that a girl's scent? Is it a guy's? You can know, but I smell good. You feel me? Yeah. So anyway, you need to remember, even when it comes to age, I think there are certain things that are a little too playful. There are some things that smell like babies. And you need to put a little... There are certain scents that add class to you. They add a certain age of light maturity, but like grown. Like you can smell... Yes, this person actually took their time to pick out this. You feel me? When you're going out for... When you're going out to shop for whatever you're going to smell like, what do you want to smell like? Think about it. Do you like something musky? Do you like floral? Do you like fruity? Because all these actually do exist even for guys. It's just that you have to know what you want that signature. What do you want someone to smell? In fact, when you're walking around, what do you want your clothes to smell like? Like, what's that scent that gives you peace? Your girl go down. You feel me? You need to smell like something that just... Even you, when you smell it, you're like, yeah. I think you feel me. I hope you...

You need to smell like something that just even you when you smell it, you're like, yeah.

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at exactly 25 to the top of the hour. Time for me to remind you that you need to sip a Mirinda. Yeah, maybe you've not smiled all day, or maybe something jumped into your day and you ended up not smiling.

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Time for me to remind you that you need to sip a Mirinda. Yeah, maybe you've not smiled all day, or maybe something jumped into your day and you ended up not smiling.

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Yeah, maybe you've not smiled all day, or maybe something jumped into your day and you ended up not smiling. And when you feel like you're not tired of how that scent, I think you just might have found something that adds to your signature scent. Give me, I can't resist them butterflies. You know, you need a woman holding you down whenever. But pro tip, in this Kampala heat, I just wanna love you, boy, if you don't mind. It's better if you put that deodorant, I mean that perfume, on moisturized skin. But what I mean is that you put some oil, you've oiled your skin a little bit, and then you put that perfume on there. It helps it last longer, but also keeps it smelling fresher.

don't smell like everybody just because this perfume everybody likes it and it smells like. 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Every 2 seconds, every guy was sauvaging around, man. 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Amen to that. DJ Maforita coming through.

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0: 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Man, whatever you get to choose, Mike, actually, whatever you get to choose, plays right there. There's an entire playlist for you to just join the jam and get to, you know, keep adding on songs. And after that, the DJs will come through on that selected theme of the night and play you all the songs that you think you should have played on that playlist. Yeah, man, it's going to be fun like that. Come through with your crew and enjoy. Jam Sesh Live is going down this Saturday on Afro Groove Edition. It's going to be happening on the 26th of September, as I say, this Saturday at Somewhere Else Naguru. Aliban tickets are currently sold out, so you can only get your tickets at 30k, either at the gate or still on that same website, go.tkt.ug, and you'll still get your tickets at 30k. The early birds are now sold out, but we'll see you on Saturday, so don't say we did not put you on. For you who want something to drink and energize yourself as you go through these crazy activities of the week and the weekend, the football season as well, it is back, and we want that energy to keep rising with you. 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Because when you bring the energy, you bring the spirit of a winner. 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T's and C's apply. Let's go back to the music, and I'll be back with some more goods coming through from Conscience. Shake it. Because, you see, when Friday takes long to arrive, you pretend with Wednesday.
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romano, no? 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The song is a 2014 song called Muchuzi. We actually love this song, honestly. A little too much, no? Shout out to Ugandans. I'm loving this song and loving Ugandan music. Shout out to Rema Namakula. Such a gorgeous queen as that. Anyway, let me give you your goodies and I let you go. For now, remember that if you want to drink Samka water, Aquafina is there for you. It feels right for you because guess what? You know exactly who you are. 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But first, the news at the top of the hour. Love it.

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1: 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I'm Elizabeth Akatkunda with the news on Radio City 97 FM. The Uganda Police Directorate of Traffic and Road Safety has intensified road safety awareness campaigns across the Kampala metropolitan

Good afternoon. I'm Elizabeth Katkunda with the news on Radio City 97FM. The Uganda Police Directorate of Traffic and Road Safety has intensified road safety awareness campaigns across the Kampala metropolitan

Good afternoon. I'm Elizabeth Katkunda with the news on Radio City 97FM. The Uganda Police Directorate of Traffic and Road Safety has intensified road safety awareness campaigns across the Kampala metropolitan area.

Yeah, that's the time we usually like to kick off these hours. 10-10, 11-11, 12-12. You know what I mean? Anyway, time for me to also remind you that if you want to travel, by the way, I have a way for you to travel easily. 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So let me kick off with those who are traveling, okay? 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

Charles James Senkubuge, a very well-known Ugandan actor, has lost his beloved wife yesterday. May God comfort him and the family in this trying time, honestly. And apparently, Eva Peace has a $3,000 bill.

don't keep quiet because I know people whose beauty routine might be more expensive than this. Now, when I see this, it makes me wonder, how are men making it in this Kampala? Because as ladies, we are truly expensive. Anyway, well, it's good we are now making our own money because...

revealed that she's going to have a concert in January of 2027. At the new Marriott Hotel in Sambia. Oh, yeah, yeah.

I want to ask, when people are choosing venues for these events, I hope they remember the prices of things at these places and the kinds of people they are calling to that crowd, and make sure the crowd they are targeting is the crowd that can afford those things. Because you're paying for a ticket and you enter the venue and you have nothing to eat or drink throughout the event is very sad. Anyway, not that I'm saying that's what. Okay, can come out. I think I'm just going to make things worse the more I speak. Hola, midday with Lover Lover. But first, one more time. Honestly, because we had not really played the song, right?

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Sure, but it looks like USA, Denmark, and Greenland might have signed something scary. You're also wondering, I'll come back and tell you. Yeah, you bust my head and I look when I find out. Anyway, 2026 PLE timetable is out. My candidates, Mudit Mutia, Mugamba, Shimpos, they're at school. Sorry. Jesus. Anyway, and yes, for you who was wondering if the rumors were true, the Queen Mother of Toro Kingdom says that the late King Oyo's son

that expected the child to come with them from Texas when they were bringing back the body of the deceased king. But events unfolded in the kingdom, concerns grew about bringing in a child into a tense and polarized succession dispute. Ultimately, the child did not return with them. So guess what? The child is there. They did not name the child, disclose his age, identify the

0: Devon, remembering that this child was actually the one supposed to succeed the kingdom according to his late father's will. But another clan chose someone else because they wanted it to. Anyway, I don't know why they chose him still befits me. But they gave reasons like he's older. Like that ever stopped a king in Africa. Anyway.
1: I must tell my mommy for ya. For the little things you did do.
0: Let's go back to the music. Cool. That is still a very sour subject to touch. It's still a very sore topic to in.

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0: 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Gorgeous coming through from Doja Cat. Shout out to every gorgeous girl tuned in. Shout out to you who knows a gorgeous girl who's tuned in. Woman Crush Wednesday. I mean, why not? If you know a gorgeous girl and you want to tell her she's gorgeous, you've never gotten the chance to tell her. Just pretend, just kaise woman, kaise, or tell her, darling, you're gorgeous. Tell a girl, you're gorgeous. Just saying. 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
0: We're coming back for Double Play in just a bit. But first, there's this song by Falls and Dice Isles. It's called Alakori. It's one of those songs that gives me motivation. Makes me feel like I can take it all.

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Today, we're enjoying DJ Maphorisa with Abantwana Bako, with X Dappy, Kabza De Small, Tato Hatsi, Young Stunner, Kosa Zana Daughter playing first. And after that, we'll get into another DJ Maphorisa with X Dappy, Scott Mafuma, Sean 1401, Lima Crazy, Blackie, Cabello Sings, and Madumane. And of course, PC as well on that one. Eh, my God. DJ Maphorisa really collects the guys.

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0: Good afternoon, Musa Ishmael.
1: Good afternoon.
0: How are you doing?
1: I'm very okay. I'm to say it's in that place. If you just come in a bit, it's
0: gone. Chop them, chop them.
1: Chop them. Hey, okay, that's what we're going to do. This is a police.
0: What do you want?
1: Aibo.
0: Aibo. What can I play for you today?
1: Aibo, this is a police.
0: Aya, bus.
1: And what do you want
0: to
1: MC?
0: And cool MC. Nakalala.
1: Then Nakala, Mick Mill, extensive pain of Saturday.
0: Mick Mill.
1: Extensive pain.
0: And cool MC Wagambeka Imbati.
1: Kamba Nabo.
0: Hey, okay.
1: Yeah.
0: Kale Sebo.
1: Good afternoon.
0: Good afternoon.

0: Hello.
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0: 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How are you?
1: I'm doing good. How is Bugolobi?
0: Pardon?
1: How is Bugolobi?
0: Bugolobi is very well, thank you. Where are you calling from? And who am I speaking to?
1: You're speaking to Chiamani. Let us keep campaign. Babaloko nga bulijjo.
0: 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That's so cool, is that? Oli bulungi.
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0: Kale, sebo.
1: Love life.
0: Love music. 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
0: 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Hello, Radio
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0: City.
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0: I am okay. 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

0: I'm alright.
1: How's your afternoon today?
0: My afternoon is quite good.
1: That's good to hear. What can I play for you?
0: Today, play for me, Freeze Out.
1: Freeze Out African.
0: Yeah.
1: Coming right up.
0: Okay, have a good day.
1: Have a blessed day as well. Thanks for calling. Hello, Alan.
2: Hello.
1: How are you?
2: Bana, you are too cool.
1: Bambi, thank you. God is
2: thank
1: good.
2: You.
1: Hey, God is good.
2: He's good all the time.
1: And all the time, God is good, and that's his nature. Wow.
2: Exactly.
1: What can I play for you today, Alan?
2: Today, play for me, Mad from Neo.
1: Mad from Neo. But Magade Neo, the Roba Mubadechi, Nayekari.
2: I don't know why. Even I don't know, but I love him.
1: Alright, thank you so much for calling, Alan. Have a blessed day.
2: You too.
1: Ambassador. My guy.
3: But yeah.
1: Immediately you go for what you want, Janengambo, why ambassador bagena mukwatira yo.
3: The buzz were buzzing. Nega Oliviti.
1: Ndi bulungi, my guy. Mpozi gwe.
3: Ndi bulungi nange.
1: That's nice. So kosembere, you seem to be a bit close to your radio.
3: Okay, like, no, umpulira.
1: Kati, what can I play for you today?
3: Today, play for me, Twister. Next is pro, nakata kubakaita. Make a movie.
1: We are gonna call a movie, Gosebo.
3: You regard for you.
1: Wakasabi akayimba kule ntia.
3: Love life.
1: Love music. Thank you so much for calling. Radio City. Hello.
4: Hello, good afternoon.
1: Good afternoon. Who am I speaking to? Where are you calling from?
4: You're speaking to Peter from UK.
1: I'm speaking to who?
4: Pega.
1: Did you say Pega?
4: Yes, yes.
1: From where?
4: From Job.
1: It seems I'm not hearing you properly.
4: From Jogo.
1: Oh, okay. How are you doing today?
4: I'm doing okay.
1: That's wonderful. Today I want to play for you a song. What song is that you want to listen to?
4: A new friend by Asha.
1: New Flame by Asha.
4: Yes, yeah.
1: All right, coming right up. Thank you so much for calling. Send my love and greetings to the people there.
4: Okay.
1: All right, have a blessed day. Thanks for calling.
4: You too.
1: All right, guys, we are going into your lunchtime request. And you know me, I like to start selfishly with something that I've dedicated to you from me by force. This one is coming through from Miguel, and the song is Adorn. 97 FM, let's go.
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5: So, I got lights in this. 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

sensational sounds of Africane from his album Sincerely Africane, released this year 2026, and we're still grooving, we're still enjoying, we love it. The song is called Freeze Out, definitely a favorite for you people who love Radio City. We had him here yesterday. What a blast that man is. Listen, for you who's looking towards enjoying some Ugandan music, there's some Ugandan superstars in the building. Woman Crush Wednesday, you know what it is. If you saw my stories, if you saw Radio City stories, you know we have some baddest in the building. Let me tell you, it's gonna be fire.

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We'll be back for My Top 10 Celebrity of the Day, already in the building. Perfect timekeepers and always looking gorgeous. They've told me to tell you who it is. Katale and Kenzo. Let me know if I excite you, Sawa. You guys, you'll hear them when we come back. 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

0: Kasimani. 97 of FM Radio City. We love life. We love music. Welcome to the Mid-Morning Magazine, my top 10. Yeah, baby. Today's edition has some ladies. It's a Woman Crush Wednesday. It's only ladies in the studio. These two amazing, wonderful ladies are here today to tell us what they've been up to. They cooked a new song. We had it here on So Cool. And now they're here to talk to us about it more. They always look stunning. They always sound amazing. I can never not look forward to what they're dressing up like. I can never. Anyway, they became sisters through, I think, life. But I'm just glad they are here. They're doing things together. Award-winning musical duo, ladies and gentlemen. Katalea and Kanzo in the building. None of you looks like Baganda. I can't even try.
1: Really?
0: Both of you.
1: Yeah.
0: Lie. Guys, every day you learn something new. This is crazy. Oh, it's so nice to have you. How y'all doing? How you feeling? You look amazing.
2: Thank you. Thank you for having us. We're so happy to be here. We feel good. We've been good. We've been good.
0: That's good to hear. It's always nice to hear that you guys have been okay. But now Uganda again, and how are they though? You're good.
2: Yeah.
0: I love it. So today is my top 10, and of course we're going to talk about you guys. We're going to talk about where you came from, how the music is going, how far, how you're pushing the new songs and whatnot. But first and foremost, I think for the people who are listening to you and they're like, man, I've been seeing these chicks, but I never heard them speak. Let me first have you guys introduce yourselves properly to the listeners. I'll start with Katalea.
3: To our lovely listeners, how you doing? My name is Katalea. I sing with my sister Kando. Yeah, thank you so much.
0: So cute. Hi, Kando.
4: Hi.
0: How you doing?
4: I'm good. How are you?
0: Yeah, good.
4: Hi to the listeners of Radio City. What's up? How you doing? We're so happy to be here. My name is Kando and I sing with my sister, Katalea. So happy to be here.
0: Come on. Love to have you guys. So for those who are wondering, you know, you guys, when you entered the music scene, you entered like a bang.
4: Yeah.
0: I don't, like, guys could not even start saying, Bambi, we had them from You just walked in, and next thing you know, you're up there. So I want to know where this musical journey started from. How did you guys meet and get into music together? Were you doing it separately and then you decided to do it together? Were you both doing it at the same time? Who wants to give me the story?
3: To be honest with you, we didn't know that we would be here right now.
0: I know, right?
3: But first thing, we're so grateful. We're really grateful. Okubanga turi wano.
0: Yeah.
3: Tuatandika tutunda ngole ngoye. Way back, yes.
0: Do tell.
3: We're working together. We've been friends for a long time. We had our mutual friend. I went to school with her and... She went to school with her.
4: School.
3: Yeah.
0: That's so cool.
3: So that's how we became friends. Netandika haso ya fe. And guess what? We are here.
0: We're winning.
3: Yes. Amen.

0: enjoy it.
1: So, I used to sing alone in the beginning, and she used to dance, but I was too shy to like sing alone and all. But we were friends and we used to do everything together. So this one time we sit down and we're like, why don't we, you know, there's no duo in the market,
0: right?
1: We can fill that gap. Why don't we just like be a duo? We didn't talk to anyone because we knew they would discourage us.
0: That's true.
1: We didn't tell anyone. We just like went to studio. We talked about it, and then like a month after, we went to studio and recorded our very first song. We wrote it and recorded. And after there, we sat down with friends and they were like, you have to go to, you know, producers that are known and produce something people will listen to.
0: Yes.
1: Okay, yeah, you're good, but you need something better.
0: Something that the guys will just vibe to immediately.
1: So we went to Nesim's and, you know, we told him, we played the song we recorded. And he said, you guys can sing. So, but he asked for a lot of money. We told him we don't have the money. We went back home. We kept calling him, begging, can you help us? Mambi kende za ko, because he told us 4 million. I remember we didn't even have like 200K that day.
0: Bro.
1: So we told him, Bambi, we kept calling. And then after some time, he said, there's someone looking for artists. They are auditions. You guys can come and join. Come with your song. So we went. That's how we landed on the management. So we did not really hustle so much in the beginning. And then like a year after, we got a breakthrough song. Man, God has been good.
0: God has been good. I love to see it.
1: Yeah.
0: So let's talk about the journey. Now when it came to that breakthrough song that you said, Do Me. I came back when I guess you guys had released it today, it would still be a banger. I'm telling you. So tell me about that track and how it did for you. How did you feel, man? Didn't you feel like, now you who was shy?
1: Hey, you guys, I want shy. To know.
0: So how did you actually come out and say, you know what, kanaka yimba, tugenda kakuva, atetuka performing, when guys call us, they will call us and we perform it. How did it feel for you to be received like that, for the song to be such a banger when you've actually literally just begun?
2: Do Me, we didn't know that it was a hit, actually. Tuakolorimba, like, we usually do music, because that was not our first project out. Were they younger? For us, we're just working hard, gymming, blah, blah, blah. And people will tell us, but you guys, you have a banger. We're like, bro, are you kidding? You get? It worked out and we're like, okay, we are out here.
0: It's you guys showed face and you've never gone back, honestly.
1: And we were afraid to release it because it was the second song we recorded with Nesim. When we started recording with him, we recorded a song called... It's not yet out. I don't even remember.
0: But
1: the
0: then
1: title.
0: And Gambai.
1: It's not yet out.
0: Yeah.
1: So the next song to record was Do Me. We recorded it and kept it and released two songs. Because it was an English song. We were like, oh, will people like it? Oh my God.
0: You are very curious. You are very anxious, actually. That's the word.
1: Nesim insisted. He said you release a song.
0: Abana wakube banga.
1: And that song shocked us.
0: Like that.
1: They're like,
0: yes, I love it, man. That's what we love. We love to see it. So who wants to tell me about today's playlist? What have you chosen for us to listen to in this hour of today?
2: We're starting with our song.
0: Yeah, come on.
2: We have a beautiful song, a new project that is out. Bakaita Sinaba.
0: Sinaba.
1: Yeah. Number one.
0: I aren't enough for us here. We run from 10 to 1.
1: To 10 to 1. Okay.
2: From 10. From 10, like number 10 and then up to 1.
0: Up to number 1.
1: So you've already played number 10.
2: Yeah.
1: You've already played number 10. Number 9, we have Sisa by Dark Side.
2: That's right.
1: Number 8, we have Onsanze Ndaba by Katalea and Kando. Please, disclaimer. This playlist has our music.
2: Yes.
1: And we are our biggest fans.
2: Guys.
1: So please. Number 7, we have Tota. Number 6, we have Salongo. Number 5, we have Nkulira. Number 4, Joshua Baraka.
0: Yo.
1: Number 3, Njagalamani. Number 2, Dumi. And

0: nze nakomye okutegera ku number 3 njagala mane. Walai, because honestly, twagala mane. Yeah, the girl said yes. Anyway, let's go in for a short break. We'll get into their number 9 all the way up to number 1. Actually, no, we'll be back for a little bit of more conversation. But for now, remember, you're still hanging out with Katalea and Kando. It's 97 FM Radio City, the mid-morning magazine, My Top 10. Beautiful Wednesday edition. Let's get right into it. Keep it locked.
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0: Bananga, guys, the vocals in this place. I wish, guys, I wish. Bananga, I wish. You guys sound so beautiful.
1: Thank you, love.
0: Like, you know, you have this beautiful harmony that's deep and then very high pitch.
1: Yeah.
0: You Thank hacked the you. Record, you hacked the system. You did the thing. Because Thank there's you. No one who sounds like you in this Uganda.
1: Thank
2: yeah,
1: you.
2: Thank
0: Facts.
2: You so much.
1: Thank
0: Facts.
1: You.
0: Hey, ladies and gentlemen, if you're wondering who I'm cornering like that, yes, I must. Beautiful ladies, award-winning artists in Uganda, a duo that brought an end to complaints about lack of duos. They yeah. also brought us to understand that, guess what? Two can do the thing just like one can.
1: Yeah.
0: Ladies and gentlemen, Katalea and Kando. Because honestly, Tota. You guys, you also jumped on the compa feel.
1: Yeah.
0: Hey, I had a feeling you would. Do you know why? Mm-hmm. You guys are Lavingos babes. Ah, have I lied?
1: Yes.
0: Hey, hey, hey. Yes, like a shy baby.
1: It's okay. I'll be okay.
3: Will you come first to
0: love? Yeah, yeah.
1: But love is good to love sing about. Good. To sing yeah. about.
0: Go, Mazoko. Oh, you have to first yes. end the disclaimer no, properly.
2: Yeah, I think love is good. Edio ya gurimu. Nefete tuba wabula just like our song.
3: You're falling thing.
0: Wagamba bakube na ye. Ladies and gentlemen, this is one of their 2025 releases featuring Tracy Melon.
1: Yeah.
0: And I love to see just girls working on things, man. Girl power to the world. Push the music the girl way. Everything. I love to see it. So this song, Tota, I can promise you, the moment it arrived. Here it was played
1: thank
0: here
1: you,
0: there is no song that she released that bypasses us here yeah. immediately
1: thank you,
0: and then we said Banange, hold on, when did these two meet? Now when did they meet Tracy Meron? Like but anyway, I'm not even surprised that this happened. You and Tracy Meron I feel like you guys love to sing about love.
1: Yeah,
0: I think you do. Do you love love? Like,
1: you know what, heartbroken people don't haven't talked about ever booking of a year. Like, they don't move music. They are heartbroken. It is love things that move. Am I lying? I'm telling you, they are heartbroken. They don't go out. They don't listen to the music. They don't book people.
2: But talk about love.
1: You can never just call about a wedding of a heartbroken person.
0: You get it's a wedding. Hey. It's love, hey. You guys.
1: So we have to sing about love.
0: But now your love is in the air. I love it. I love it. So I was going to ask if you guys are in
1: love. Keep.
0: Oh my God, this is not too much fun. Anyway, talk to me about Tota Banange. You guys in 2025 and 2020, I think 2022 and 2025 were like your busiest years.
1: Mm-hmm.
0: You were so busy. What was so different about those years, you know, in terms of your musical arrangements or in terms of your musical progress? What was so different about those 2 years? Because it seemed you guys were releasing nonstop. Tell me about it.
1: I think 2022, we broke through in the industry. And of course, you get a breakthrough. Everyone gets it. Omuyimbi, wafuna breakthrough. Emiyake jidaka omukwano.
0: Oino jukozesa.
1: Obo ino ojukozesa, but then there's like that year where music is...
0: I mean, shaky. Yeah? You're not sure. Should I not?
1: But then, Bole Mezamu, that is how we got the songs in 2025. I think now people have started understanding who Katalea and Kando are.
0: Yeah, they've gotten like the proper identity of these two.
1: Yes. Yeah, we gave you the song.
0: Amogamba, it's okay, guys. Come and receive. Who else wants a song? You get a song. Everybody get a song. I love it. So, can I ask, or not even ask, but I really want, first of all, applaud you guys.
1: Thank you.
0: First, take your hand claps and your flowers. Okay, now this is where I'm applauding you. You guys take this culture thing quite seriously. You make sure that you put our language out there.
1: Yeah.
0: You make sure that you put that Ugandan feel in the song. Like when someone hears the song, they must know. That's UG, bro. That's proper UG.
1: Yeah.
0: Tell me what this means to you and your creative process. Why do you choose to do your music like this?
1: We honestly want to tell him maybe at Ayagaragena International. I'm not gonna lie to you. Everyone that you see Akela and Afrumia music, they want to be out there. But it's damn expensive. And I think it confuses people the way we dress and the music.
0: That's true. It does confuse a lot of people though.
1: And the music. Like,
0: wait, are those the ones that
1: the baddies?
0: How?
1: No, guys, you have to make money.
0: I know.
1: International. Yes, we want to go international, but it is damn expensive, guys. We can't
0: at least
1: really
0: start local.
1: We are but not too local.
2: We're not too local.
1: Kanyama,
0: we see,
1: you know.
0: Tumalaba.
1: But we can't.
0: Your crowd
1: go
0: is the crowd. You can go for a concert at Serena and they appear.
1: Please come.
0: Guys,
1: when we call you.
2: let me tell you something.
0: Yeah.
2: Tukoza music ya adidoko. Netukula kuku music ya agenda kwa international. Musikariye tuwegezamu. You guys should support your own. Okso okay that dala.
0: Because
2: we really have music. Tuatako EP.
1: Yeah.
2: Kulika aba Tanzania. Kuliko aba na Kenya. Abe Rwanda. Bruh. I don't even know.
0: Can I ask? How do you particularly think, and how do you suggest that these Ugandans who are listening today and right now can put in the energy to push the music the way it's supposed to go?
1: I think they should, because the Fally Poopers come. They don't sing English. But we listen to the music, we enjoy it. We love the sound.
0: Kumba, you guys are even singing two languages. We understand.
1: Yeah. Yes. So imagine. I think we should. Abayimbi tutekira obaga mambo kuyimba Oluganda chili loko. Ochitegera.
0: Because
1: we're really rough. Ochitegera.
0: It's
1: our language.
0: It's how we express ourselves.
1: Yeah. If you want to sell us out there, mutandikira kufi, like, make us
0: what
1: feel comfortable.
0: What they have done already.
1: To sing our language.
0: Yes.
1: Stop saying singing Luganda makes you loko. Because we understand nabali abayimbo liminga si Luganda.
0: Says the local
1: language. Yes.
0: The most local people say that local jazz. Okay. Anyway, kakomao. Anyway, wama, tell me. When
1: support
0: it comes
1: us.
0: To, hey, apart from that, what else can they do? Katale, wama first tell me. Kubanga gwe achile sechi nongoli. Ngoli,
2: nganda
0: bila dada was coming from the heart.
2: Let me tell you,
0: What
2: do you Olaba ghetto kids. Weba de kuduimba ra
0: the Shakira.
2: No one was talking about it.
0: World Cup song.
2: Yeah, no one was talking about it. But I can imagine Singer in Nigeria.
0: What
2: did I get?
1: If those kids were
0: to be a moe, what did you say?
2: Panagabantu ba wanu beba tuza once. Like our own people. I'm telling you.
0: Hey.
2: You get
1: so they love us. But,
2: yeah, they do.
1: But they don't push.
2: They're not supportive. And then guess what? Ne, we're gonna take a kerchief. Baganu kujja.
0: Teba sawo la gana.
2: Ngano kufali popa wajja. Baba bat.
0: Tuja bachimayo in their beds. What are they saying?
1: Also, I feel like even to be a streaming platform, you know, because we can't only survive on stage.
0: Yeah.
1: Sometimes we're not singing.
0: Yes, but
1: please,
0: you still need
1: learn
0: the music
1: Spotify,
0: to play.
1: The Apple Watch, those things.
0: YouTube
1: stream the
0: music.
1: YouTube music.
0: Yeah.
1: So that we also get that camera. Never to work at building about banner boy. We move. But we cannot. Because the money is...
0: Sing a kati brick and less the Bible get an
1: account.
0: Anyway, seriously, guys, we have to support our local artists because we are local.
1: Yeah.
0: Well, you want to say you're not local?
1: If you think you're international, get back there, Uganda.
0: By the way, look at where you live. What looks internal? Please go and repost Simanya Bitib, your number will be called stream. When they give you the aux cable, first way to play Banner Boy.
1: Yeah.
0: First put in some UG.
1: I
0: you
1: know.
0: Feel me? Yeah. I love it. Bakube salongo bagame. I'm salongo. special shout out to the Salongos of Radio City.
1: Salongos, yeah.
2: Really?
1: Yeah.
2: Yeah.
1: No, I have a salongo.
2: He looks like a salongo.

0: somebody, somebody. Yeah. Yeah, guys, if you're not the one, they are calling baby. Oops. Sorry. I like how they asked for permission. Can I be your baby?
1: So we are questing back with
0: thank you. That's very king. And I come back and I'll just look at you and go with you. You guys are like, wait a minute. Ladies and gentlemen, this is another banger. 2024, we enjoyed this tune. We are still enjoying this tune.
2: Can we say something?
0: Please.
2: So we sang that song with Dr. Brain, and he has an event on the 26th.
1: Yeah, this
2: Saturday. Mujetu wagire omwanat.
0: Omwanat.
2: Skies Hotel Naguru. Please.
0: Omwanat.
2: Yeah.
0: Kana na wakwela hit ni mtamoge?
2: Ashitake.
1: Mtamoge na kwa.
2: And we wrote with him Tota Sabambi. He's talented. Wow. Yeah.
0: My God. Well done.
2: Okay.
0: Wanange Dr. Brain. Hi. Anyway, guys, let's first go into more songs because Nzagala Mane is looking at me and I'm like, yeah. I want that song. I also want it. Anyway, before we get into anything else, I want to get more diving into what we are going to do when it comes to. We already talked about pushing the music.
2: Yeah.
0: So how can we look to what's coming? What are there plans for what you're going to release? Can you give us sneak peeks of who you're going to work with maybe in this rest of the year or maybe beginning of next year? Or what should we expect? Are you going to drop like a project, a single, a album, a EP, the collab? What are we looking forward to? Or maybe maybe if there are artists out there that you're thinking, oh no, not so bad.
1: Who do you want us to work with?
2: Hey.
0: What
1: I
0: want to
1: tell us.
2: There's so many talented artists.
0: There are too many.
1: Who do you want us to work with?
0: Eh, ntandikide wa. Kubanga artist bona nzaba ina wano.
1: Yeah.
0: Anyway, I think I would want to see you guys on a full proper project with A-Pass Bagonza.
2: A-Pass. Yeah.
0: I don't know. I feel like you and A-Pass. And then also there are some urban upcoming artists that I'll introduce you to after the show.
2: Okay.
0: But those ones, one day I'll tell you. When they are ready, when I'm ready to ready, I'll just say, guys, here. The studio is there, everything is there. They'll just say, you guys come, we do the work.
2: Okay.
0: Period. I love it. So how open are you to working with people? Tell guys, by the way, they might be here thinking you guys are closed circle, smanya what? You only work with people who the management has said. You get. First tell guys how they can get in touch in case they want to work with you.
2: We don't have that kajanja of but we can't work with who, smanya what? Because you never know where a good song is going to come from.
0: That's true.
2: As long as you're ready to work. As long as you're hardworking, because for us, we're always in the move.
0: Yeah.
2: Yes.
0: Yeah.
2: You have to be quick.
0: You guys work on New York time.
2: Because man,
0: I know
1: it's never 4 days. I think 4 days. That will never kako.
0: Who is sleep? You don't know.
2: So let's talk about it. As long as you're ready, as long as the song has to be nice. And then if you can run with us,
0: At the same
2: come
0: speed. Just to
2: come and work.
0: So they reach out via email. Or via social media.
2: Yeah, our people. If you're ready, you can't fail to find
0: that. I love that. Accessible.
2: Yes.
0: You dig. Let's go to whatever it is that we are planning to see this year. Are you guys going to release more after Sinaba? When are we going to expect this new release? Is it going to be a project, a single? What's the plan?
1: We've been working so hard and we have projects that are coming up. But of course, it was about a Zinda Furuma. Let's not talk about them. But
0: yes,
1: trust me, we've been cooking and we're about to serve you guys.
0: Should we expect more this year?
1: Yes.
0: Like every month this year.
1: Yes. And then another thing.
0: Wow.
1: We've been moving around doing interviews, trying to ask people if we woke up, that we're going to call a show, where would they want us to
2: put the show. Where do you think we'd put our show?
1: Where? You should suggest for us.
0: That's Serena arrangement.
2: Serena.
0: I feel like your show would be one of those that should not have too many people. Yeah, it should be a bit, just a little bit selective.
1: Honey,
0: selective.
1: Things with no, money.
2: But Bambi, Olava, we have to be considerate. Because yeah. Bambi, we have fans in school. So many fans are Balimu, you know, high school, university.
0: How about
2: Kuminata Nolia Serena Mukwa?
0: Hockey grounds.
1: So we moved
0: not
1: to
0: not too big, not too small. Even the kids love that place when it comes to events. Wink wink.
1: So you guys should start saving some kamani. Tomanya.
0: If the ticket is 100 K, we shall get it.
1: Hey, Chine Kemo.
0: You shall see.
2: No, but yeah, that's good. Because we even moved to, let me tell you one thing, we are believers. Yes, to land. We went to places, to check out places. We went to Lugogo, Cricket Oval. We stood there.
0: And you looked at the space and said, hey, let us move on. You will end up paying 2K for that ticket just to get people in.
2: So we also went to hockey grounds, went to Serena, we went to Africana, we went to Machi India, some place called
0: still Climax.
2: But we went to see.
0: And how is the search going so far?
2: Good. I think we are Twina, like three places we're looking at. We'll have to choose from those.
0: All right.
2: Serena, Africana, and Hockey Ground.
0: Are we already looking at a date for this concert? Or
2: no.
0: It's a proposed date?
2: To Asoka manifesting a chifo.
0: To Asoka to manifesting a chifo. Okay, now guys, the thing is here and we are here.
2: But we are working on it, guys. And you will not be disappointed. You know, Katale and Kanda. At least, baby, na gana vyo natu jakunyuma.
0: Good things just come people who look good.
2: Yeah.
0: Life is shining. Guys. Okay. Anyway, we're going to take a short break. We come back with a banger that they love from Joshua Baraka. Joshua Baraka na ye, momomu koda ka collab. Not be sounding bad. I know like four artists in Uganda who have a project with Joshua Baraka and none of them has released. I'm like, why?
2: Why
0: are you guys hurting us like this?
2: And it's a nice one, banana.
0: It cannot fail to be nice. He's a lover boy, your lover girls. I am ready.
2: It's a beautiful song.
0: Katia Wako D.
2: God win. Maybe next year to Jakuba, very, very international, you guys.
0: Maybe. Already. Now it's just December where I book the flight.
2: But we shall then be releasing.
0: In the meantime, after this short break, we'll get into Yo Yo and their top four songs. Of course, coming at number one is their brand new track, Sinaba. It has stick around because Tonaba.

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0: firstly, without further ado, let me first tell guys where to find you on social media, okay, streaming platforms, mm-hmm, because I want you to sing number one.
1: Okay.
0: You feel me?
1: Yeah.
0: Tukena yimba number one. Sing
1: no
0: number. Anyway, guys, it's Katale and Kando. One must talk about you guys, where they find you guys, social media platforms, streaming platforms, how do they catch up?
2: To our lovely fans, people who love Katale and Kando, it's located at their Instagram. Yeah, we lost our Instagram.
0: Hey,
2: we have a new one.
0: Uh-huh. Tell us.
2: Tukozesa Katale and Kando official on Instagram. Awalala unaona Tukozesa Katale and Kando music. You should go and check it out. Name mutufollowing ku Instagram, guys.
0: Please and thank you.
1: Yes.
0: Get the new account in. Yeah. Send those guys who had forgotten that there was a new account.
2: Yeah.
0: Tell them to come and join us.
1: Yeah.
0: And streaming platforms is the same.
1: Yeah. Mm-hmm. Katale and Kando music.
0: Katale and Kando.
1: Just put Katale and Kando.
0: Every other Ugandans, how do you not know that name?
1: How?
0: And you live in Uganda and you've not heard of Katale and Kando. You have a big problem to us as a country. Anyway, thank you so much for being a part of the show today. I really appreciate you guys coming through, being right on time, looking gorgeous while at it. And may God bless all your endeavors.
1: Yeah.
0: Simani na kumanya.
1: I know.
0: Simani. Baba labi dali mu UK.
1: Amen.
0: Asiri be mama. Those girls, kale, we know them. Tumanga mama, tusarewa. Okay, one more time. This is a brand new song from Katale and Kando, just released a few weeks ago, if I'm not mistaken.
1: Like a week and 2 days.
0: Hey, it's not yet even 3 weeks
1: old. No, it's not.
0: Sinaba. Hey, guys, simulation. The song is called Sinaba. Listen.

0: have not started it. I've just started.
1: Night is on over Radio City. It's been a pleasure, an awesome pleasure. We'll have to do this again sometime. Katale and Kando in the building. Thank you so much for such an amazing show. Thank Please come so back much. Again. And
0: will.
1: Again. Thank you. For the rest of you guys, keep it locked on to 97 FM. Coming up is The Jam for You Who's Grown and Sexy. Jam Floor Fillers at 6 p.m. by Mandem Chop Dem DJ Slaughter Ellie. And of course, 8 p.m. you'll be handled by Logose on your request. Keep it locked on to 97 FM. Keep it locked. And my name is Jolette. It's been the Mid Morning Magazine. Don't touch that dial.
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1: I don't know. I don't know what's wrong with you girls. I feel like y'all don't need love. You need somebody who could micromanage you, you know what I'm saying? Tell you right from wrong. Who's smart from who's a fool? Which utensil to use for which food? Like, I got a schedule to attend to though. I can't.

0: 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That's Drake. Oh, God. Today's a wet Wednesday.
1: It is.
0: Yeah. There used to be something called Wet Wednesday at, I think, a place called Al Zawadi.
1: Mm.
0: Did you ever take Wet Wednesday?
1: I don't know. What's Al Zawadi?
0: Okay. We'll bring them out one by one. How you doing? For starters, sorry, you sound terrible.
1: Yeah. Thank you.
0: Yeah,
1: I'm feeling under the weather, but you know, the vibe is still right?
0: Yeah, no. Yes, but today, on my way home, on my way to work, I went through various places. It's so tricky, the weather in Kampala.
1: The weather
0: between
1: has been so
0: here
1: tricky.
0: And Ntinda, I went through three different pockets of rain.
1: Yeah.
0: Where it's raining here, and it's not raining there, and then it's raining here, and yeah.
1: I've been in Bukolobi for a bit, and I'll tell you, even here, it's rained like three different times in this one afternoon. Mm. Like, the rain just starts, then stops, then starts again, then stops, then starts again. So, yeah, the weather right now is as unpredictable as Kampala.
0: Oh, Jesus Christ. I thought you were going to say it's as wet as... but I'm not sure about Kampala women anymore, man. So, guys, welcome to the show. Like we've said, today is a Wednesday. Peter Tabu is already in the building, surprisingly. So, expect a sports update at 5:30 at the bottom of that hour. Again, like, it's become the norm, guys. If today is your birthday, happy birthday, Esteri.
1: Yeah.
0: You know anyone celebrating a birthday today?
1: On 23rd.
0: Yeah, over September.
1: Is it my dad's birthday?
0: Oh, could it be?
1: I think so. Is it on 21st or 23rd?
0: Yeah, terrible daughter. We pray today, because if it's 21st, then we have a real problem.
1: I don't know. I need to find out. But I think it's today. I think so. But anyway, but he's not a celebrity.
0: Okay.
1: So who are the
0: All
1: celebrities
0: right. should
1: that
0: be
1: are
0: a celeb
1: celebrating
0: in your
1: their
0: life.
1: Birthdays?
0: Well, people celebrating birthdays today include Bellingham.
1: Oh,
0: yeah,
1: Jude?
0: But, no, the other one.
1: Job.
0: Yeah, Job, the younger
1: he's
0: one.
1: He's almost as cute, just young.
0: Kaleke Kasome, he turns 21 today.
1: You
0: know Anthony Mackie? He's an actor.
1: Yes, he's an actor. He acted in Captain America.
0: Yeah, that black dude. Yeah, turning 40.

0: 47.
1: He looks really good for 47.
0: Bruce Springsteen, rock star, turns 76.
1: Oh, today is a good day for celebrity birthdays. Mm,
0: Jermaine Dupri.
1: Oh, yeah, JD.
0: Yeah, turns 53. Uh-huh. Ruga, the Nigerian artist.
1: Toxic man.
0: I don't know. But also Zari.
1: Yes. Oh, Zarina.
0: Yeah, she's called Zarina.
1: Yeah.
0: Zaria-san.
1: Yeah, she's Zarina Hassan.
0: How would you describe her?
1: She's a socialite.
0: Okay, but someone, Babata Mtegede, what would you add?
1: Mrs. Diamond.
0: Okay. Is that the current guy?
1: No.
0: Okay.
1: But no one knows Shakib.
0: Oh, okay.
1: So
0: okay.
1: All right. We have to stick with Diamond.
0: Yeah, so Zari says she turns 46.
1: Oh. Yeah.
0: She looks good.
1: She looks good for 46.
0: Yeah, you think it's actually 46?
1: I'm always seeing younger boys on Twitter saying, I just need had to give me a chance.
0: Welcome to the show where we are grown and sexy. Where we are.

0: 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So reach out to us on 0703 0786 9797 97. You're jamming with Phil and Esteri here on Radio City. And speaking of jamming, what is jamming without a good drink? So enter the Mark Pit today with Captain Morgan Mark Pit Melon Splash, where the normal gets a bold melon makeover. 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
0: Well, the kids are heading into exam season. Well, today, UNEB announced their dates for exams. Okay. They are a lot closer than I actually thought. Before, I feel like these announcements of when kids will be sitting exams used to come a lot earlier.
1: Yep.
0: But now, in just 2 weeks, candidates will be kicking off their exams.
1: In 2 weeks?
0: Yes.
1: Okay, wow.
0: So the UNEB timetable for 2026 has S4 UCE candidates. Their briefing will take place on the 8th of October. They will be doing exams until the 3rd of November.
1: That's S4.
0: That's S4.
1: Okay.
0: Then PLE will be briefing on 30th October. They will be sitting exams until the 4th of November.
1: It means PLE is the first week of November.
0: Yeah.
1: With briefing the last weekend of October. Okay.
0: Then USCE, which is S6 students, they will be sitting there. Briefing will be on the 7th of November, and they'll sit exams until the 5th of December. Now, I think one of the things that caught my eye, we still have the same trend of where P7 candidates are so much more than the candidates that are sitting in all the other sectors.
1: I think there are very many reasons that we've tackled on this show, but also it's a natural progression. Mm-hmm. For example, ideally, you should have more 10-year-olds than 70-year-olds because... Yeah, I don't want to say it, but you know, like 20-year-olds should be more than 30-year-olds.
0: Yep. Yeah, but anyway, they also say we have actually noted an increment in the number of students sitting in total.
1: Yep,
0: it's about a 15% increment from last year to this year. So maybe, hopefully, that spells some good news for our students. But yeah, for all the candidates who are getting ready for exams, good luck, guys.
1: Good luck to you guys. And quite a crucial time, especially for S6. Weirdly, I think one of the dailies has a headline about exam like malpractice. One of the dailies today, either New Vision or the New Vision. The headline is 20,000 pupils in PLE fraud. Yeah, what I wonder what they mean by that. That is cheating, right? At PLE. Something, Esteri, you admitted you didn't do.
0: No, I didn't.
1: Oh, you didn't cheat at T7?
0: No.
1: Oh, God. Yeah,
0: I did cheat at any stage. Well, I probably should have. Maybe now I would be something else.
1: You would be a pilot.
0: Right? I don't think anyone should have trusted me.
1: For me, I cheated at P7. It wasn't my... like I've said this before, I didn't cheat. The school cheated. I hope you understand what that means.
0: Like you did not go looking for it.
1: Yes, but the school just gave us the same questions for like 2 weeks, and the questions appeared, and obviously we passed.
0: Okay.
1: Other levels, I cheated on my own. Okay.
0: Well, I'm checking out the article in the New Vision about the exam fraud, and it seems that they're talking about you people who go and study in your private schools, then you go to your villages to go and sit exams the other side.
1: No, okay, that's very interesting, and that's not exam fraud. What that is, the PR, you never to blame. You need so much to convince people that the same way you're marking a child in Green Hill is the same way you're marking a child in Moroto or in Pade.
0: But now also remember, this is where the fraud comes in. In government schools, you don't pay your exam fees. The government pays for you. UPE and USE schools.
1: No. What is happening is parents are taking their children to register from villages, Kubanga Ibialubabi marking are different. If these people think parents are taking children from Kampala
0: to avoid 150K.
1: Yes, then you're getting it wrong. You will never solve the problem. But I know for a fact, parents are registering kids in villages so that they pass.
0: Because if you're marking the other ones better or easier.
1: Bagamane handwriting in Nonji, they first give you 10. You're in Luwuka Mango Tree Primary School.
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0: 97 FM Radio City, Robin Thicke and Nicki Minaj playing for you here where we love life and love music. The title of the song is Back Together. I remember when Robin Thicke made a whole album after his wife left him, Paula Patton, and the album was called Paula, and he cried for us the whole album.
1: Would you, if you were a musician, would you like make a breakup like album if like Phil has dumped you?
0: I don't think so, because I'm like, aren't you just relieving it over and over?
1: No, you're letting it out.
0: Because now imagine, like, it's still a part of his repertoire forever and ever. Yes. We're going to always have that crying album, and now he has even moved on.
1: I mean, she Adele and 21 well. Is at perfect.
0: Yeah, but you see, at least there with Adele, it's only her who knows what she was singing about.
1: Okay.
0: Now, all of us just saw this humiliation.
1: No, we know the guy, man. He was fake guy.
0: No, that was for 25.
1: That was for 25.
0: Yeah,
1: okay,
0: the one for 19 and 21, we don't know who that is.
1: Okay. Amy Winehouse also. That guy was a waste. the guy who got Amy Winehouse
0: dead. Yeah. Jhené Aiko just put out an album after her breakup with Big Sean.
1: So crazy
0: stuff. And Flash is just cussing him out.
1: Other professions, because musicians, when they separate with their partners, bagenda neba yimba.
0: They use it as inspiration. Yeah,
1: they let out whatever they're going through music. Mm. Like, what do other professions do? For example, like a radio presenter. When you break up, do you come and like, what do you do?
0: Nothing.
1: Okay. Like a doctor, if your wife has dumped you and you want to like let it out, you go and like, you're like, oh no,
0: I hope never to find a heartbroken doctor.
1: What do you do? A footballer, maybe you tackle the opponent badly. Like, bring a policeman.
0: Like,
1: just,
0: it's the opponent, reason you broke up.
1: You have to let it out somehow, guys. Mm-hmm. You have to. But when you travel, guys, make sure you stay in touch with your exes. How are you going to do that? By having an internet connection, no matter where you've gone. So stay connected in over 180 countries for as low as $4. As soon as you get to your destination, you have internet, you have data. This is possible courtesy of the Rock Travel eSIM that you can get by going to travel.rocktelcom.co.ug. 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For more information, just WhatsApp Rock Telcom on 0741-000-555.
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1: I don't know whether it's just me, but I'm not obsessed, Esteri, but I always keep an eye on the numbers at the airport. Like when they say these are the people that have flown into the country, these are the people that have left Uganda. There was a time we were bleeding youths, especially young girls, that they would dress up in Muslim attire and fly off to the Middle East.
0: I don't think that has stopped.
1: Yeah, but there are certain things that have happened. One, we had Ebola,
0: travel
1: globally.
0: Restrictions,
1: But also number two, I think there was something that happened with Dubai. In terms of getting there, how easy it is.
0: let me tell you, our reputation over there was pretty bad. So they put like visa restrictions, they increased the visa fees and all of
1: so
0: that.
1: So it's not as easy
0: to get in there.
1: As it was, say, 10 years ago, for a Ugandan to go anywhere.
0: Yeah.
1: Even the Nigerians, when they hear you Ugandan, they're like, oh.
0: Let me tell you, I was in Dubai once with my sister and we're in a cab. This cab is driven by a guy from Somalia.
1: Okay.
0: So of course, when you meet fellow Africans, they're always like curious about you, where you're from, and all of that. So guy asks us, and we're like, we're from Uganda. And he's like, huh?
1: Uganda?
0: What are you doing here? We're like, we've come on holiday. We've come to just you. The guy proper told us, don't tell people you're from Uganda.
1: Otherwise, you'll
0: And we're like,
1: you.
0: What? He's like, yeah, because people always say, like, the reputation around here is that Ugandan girls come here for one business and one business only.
1: So he thought you've gone to sell meat.
0: So he's like, the better thing is, don't tell people that you're from there.
1: Well, the figures are in for the month of August, considering this is September. In August, we had more people arriving at Entebbe Airport than the people that left the country. By a significant number, by the way, by about almost 7,000 more people coming to Uganda than the people who left. I don't know what that means.
0: No, I think the travel restrictions have also played quite a role.
1: Ones coming, where are they going back?
0: I have a number of friends who didn't travel back for the summer this time around, and their only reason was travel restrictions. They're like, we come to Uganda, how are we going to leave?
1: Yeah.
0: And you only have a short amount of time for holiday and things like that.
1: I think it's important, that figure that 7,000 people flew in, more than the ones that left.
0: Normally, we've been bleeding people.
1: Yeah, this was August. Normally, I think like more people leave than those.
0: But I think also last month, didn't we have one of our biggest tourism attended events?
1: Okay. Yes, but now where are they? The guys who came for the marathon. if at the airport,
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2: 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I was talking to someone earlier, and they told me they're going to start a Jaguars Lounge and then come for Rock Night. 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
0: So cool, so cool.

0: 0796979797. The song is called Follow You. It comes in from Karungi and
1: Shori Baba.
0: Yeah, Moji Shori Baba or Shori Baba. Let's go.
1: Radio Sissy.
2: Yeah, he's a hard guy.
0: Yes, generosity.
2: Thank you for the show.
0: Well, well, big up to yourself, man.
2: This side in Entebbe, it's raining, you know.
0: Oh, it's raining in Entebbe?
2: Yes, sir.
0: Oh, all right. I don't know. Enjoy.
2: Yes, so it's always tricky, writing gospel songs.
0: How did you know it's a gospel song? How did you know?
2: Because I'm hearing something like, I will follow you, something like that.
0: What if he's saying they will follow the lover?
2: Anyway, Kadia, Four out of ten. Yes, sir. Thank you for the show.
0: Thank you so much. Guys, I don't know whether to believe him. I didn't feel any gospelness. Clearly, I'm not inspired.
1: These days, it's kind of hard to tell.
0: But I don't feel the spirit. Like, you know when you feel like you go through, like, Ofuno Rutiko. Uh-huh. I've not felt anything.
1: Uh-huh. Let us go Radio to smile. City, hello?
0: Ismail. Radio City 97 FM, man. Ismail, for now, just try the other line as we try to rectify the line you're on. At least for you, I know you know what to do, man. 0703-0796-979797. Karungi. Esther, you said you know something about Karungi.
1: No, I said I know another artist called Karungi.
0: Okay.
1: So I'm like, how do they differentiate between one and the other? I don't know.
0: All right, then. This is Karungi and Short Baba. Mm-hmm. Okay.
1: Hello, you're live on Radio City.
3: Yes, Esther and Lucille, good afternoon.
1: Good afternoon, Ismail.
3: Or Rabbi Generous Tatiaka to Honda. Sarum. This song is Hermaphrodite.
0: What does that mean? I love you, Esther, in God's name. Ambassador, please try the other line. Yeah?
3: No. 6 out of 10.
0: 6 out of 10.
1: Okay. Thank you for
0: all right then. 97 FM Radio City. Esther,
1: yeah?
0: It reminds me of some song that we used to party to in the bala. Gospel song. I know who I am. I know who I say I am. Ah, man.
1: Yeah.
0: Guys were dubbing.
1: By the time we realized it was a gospel song, it was a bit late.
0: No,
1: things,
0: man,
1: had already been done.
0: Even when we knew, we just continued. So there are some gospel songs that you just go on and, I don't know, just continue dubbing too, man. Ambassador and Kenneth, I would advise you to call the other lines. We are trying to rectify this line. And we can't rectify it. Call the other line. We'll be able to hear from you loud and clear on 97 FM Radio City, the sound of Kampala. It's exactly 3 minutes to 4 p.m. in Kampala. It's a wet, wet afternoon for most parts of the city. And wherever you are, kindly keep safe. And you know what happens, Esther? It floods when it rains in this city. We'll not be able to pick your calls unless you call the other line, or we'll be able to talk to you in the next hour. Esther, what do you make of this?
1: 4 out of 10.
0: 4 out of 10. That sounds a bit low.
1: Yeah. I don't know. It's just not my vibe, I guess.
0: Okay. Personally, I get biased when like I see an artist is using their local name. Like when I say Karungi, then I see Short.
1: Okay. Normally it's like the best singers that use their government names, like Solo Me Basuta.
0: Yeah, you'd be like, this song has to be nice. Uh-huh. So because she's using a government name, I'm going to give this a 7 out of 10. So for me, it's a proper 7 out of 10 for Follow You, coming in from Karungi and Moji Short Baba. Oh, Baba, I think he's famous like in Tanzania.
1: Actually, his name is Shori Baba.
0: Shori Baba, not Short.
1: Yeah.
0: You told me, I followed you.
1: Even me, I was ill-advised with a Short. And then when I saw the artwork for the song, it has Shori Baba.
0: Let us just take this one, who at least has followed the instructions. Hello.
4: Yo.
0: Yes, Kenneth.
1: Hello.
4: How are you?
0: Very well, thank you. Hope you're well.
4: Now, the difference between the names is that letter R and L.
0: Yes.
4: Karungi Kalungi. Mm. Only the L that is the one that changes. The other letter is the one that changes.
1: Okay.
0: Okay.
4: Of course, Estelle cannot be Karungi. It's Chirungi.
0: Mm-hmm. All right, then.
4: What is that?
0: Okay.
4: Now, for the song.
1: Yeah. Mm.
4: I think 8 out of 10, but Esteri,
1: yeah,
4: Ambushua boyfriend, Muteke Museni Geyo.
0: Omanyoto Bajia JJ.
1: If I spread it, I will heal.
0: Maybe that's where she got it from. Thank you so much, Kenneth.
1: How you doing?
0: I'm thinking maybe. But anyway, guys, this hour has come to an end. And of course, So Cool on 97 FM Radio City will return tomorrow. In the next hour, Esteri, we are going to talk about farming. Wow. I don't remember the last time we talked about farming on this show.
1: It's definitely been a minute.
0: Mm. But anyway, the Prime Minister, Honorable, the Right Honorable Robina Nabanja, said that the President has told her to work on a new law that will ban Ugandans who have less than 4 acres from farming or growing sugarcane, tobacco, cotton, and maize.
1: Mm-hmm.
0: We are going to discuss that in the next hour.
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0: can't really tell when she sings that she's actually British, and yet her accent is like really heavy British.
1: And if you don't know, you can't tell that she is black. This lady,
0: true.
1: Kat Banz.
0: Because even the first time I had her, I didn't think she was black until I saw a music video.
1: Yeah, she doesn't sound black. Okay, but the British accent is that's it for me. Like, obviously, I've since grown, but whenever I used to hear Beckham's Chanang, I'm like, David, you're lucky. I'll show her the lake, okay? But guys, welcome to the second hour on The Jam. If it didn't register, sorry for you, man. However, back to school. Kids are still going back to school, and season 6 of the Back to School campaign is still ongoing, and Airtel Money have already rewarded over 540 million Uganda shillings to over 2,100 winners. Basically, the winners are many, so you stand a chance, and they're back at it, man. There is 120 million Uganda shillings in cash prize up for grabs. Every week, 100 lucky winners, each of them 300 G's. So if you want to be one of them, just pay school fees using the My Airtel app or dial *185*6# and automatically enter the daily draws, and that's it, man. Every school fees payment gives you a chance to win. Now, winners are only contacted on 0200100100. 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Now, this promotion has been approved by the National Lotteries and Gaming Regulatory Board, and Airtel Money is regulated by the Bank of Uganda. T's and C's apply.
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1: Guys, make sure you enjoy responsibly indeed. Let us talk about what the city is talking about.
2: 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City Talk.

0: So, Esteri, here we are with City Talk, talking agriculture. I feel like that's something we don't talk about enough. So I'm happy to talk agriculture.
1: The backbone of our economy.
0: Yeah, the backbone of our economy. We a food basket. That's what they say. They said in Uganda, if you starve, you're a fool. I think that was President Museveni, wasn't it? That how can you go without food,
1: even
0: without a nice
1: you
0: soil?
1: You people are lazy because you have so much food.
0: Yes, and let us talk about it then. And this is ignited by MS Terry.
1: Yeah.
0: President Museveni has directed the Prime Minister of Uganda, the Right Honorable Robin Anabanja, to draft a law that will restrict farmers with less than 4 acres of land from growing sugarcane, tobacco, cotton, and maize. Basically, the proposed law is aimed, apparently, at encouraging farmers with small land to concentrate on what they called enterprises that can generate higher returns from limited land. It falls within the president's long-running four-acre model, where they are saying, well, in less than 4 acres, maybe do a piggery. Maybe do dairy farming or grow some flowers or some chicken. But they are working on a law, 4 acres and below. Do not grow cotton, tobacco, sugarcane, and maize. And I will just pick it up from there, guys. We want to know whether you basically support this, that maize muveko, if you have less than 4 acres, and so on and so forth. So today, on the 23rd day of September 2026, Radio City City Talk will ask, do you support the proposed law to ban Ugandans with less than 4 acres from growing sugarcane, tobacco, cotton, and maize?
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1: All right. Okay. Yeah. Okay, guys, that you can now call. The numbers are now all rectified. 0703 is also okay. 9797 97.
0: Yeah.
1: You can call any of our numbers if you want to contribute to the show. And we are asking whether you support the proposed law to ban Ugandans with less than 4 acres of land from growing sugarcane, tobacco, cotton, and maize, but also ship a merinda and spread the smile. Get a merinda, fruity, pineapple, green apple, even orange. Ship it, the smile, and spread it. When you smile, the world smiles back at you. Mirinda is available in a 330 ml, 500 ml, 2-liter PET bottles, and even the 300 ml glass bottles is a smile in every Mirinda. Mirinda, smile, be contagious. Esteri.
0: Yeah.
1: As your farming career kicked off,
0: on which land, dear?
1: Okay. So now, do you support this?
0: I understand. When it comes to some things like cotton, maybe you can say, you're going to how big are the yields you're going to get from this, and how will you be selling only that small amount? So maybe there's you can use this land for bigger business. But one, I don't support a total ban. I support educating and encouraging farmers. Now you see, someone may be misusing their land, but it might just come from a lack of knowledge over how best you can actually put your land to use. So encourage the farmers, mobilize these farmers and teach them about the best way they can actually change their farming practices. But I'll tell you, something like maize, I absolutely disagree. A lot of people in this country depend on maize for basic food consumption. I'll tell you, my parents grow maize, and they don't grow maize because they're planning to sell posho.
1: Okay, you guys are eating a lot of posho.
0: But what they do is, they grow maize, they grow potatoes, they grow everything.
1: Oh, okay.
0: But they grow maize, and what they do is they grow their own maize, then take it to a miller who turns it into posho, and they share with family. They'll give the uncles, the cousins, the nieces. So it is basic food for basic people. And I feel like if we continue this way, we are going to cut people off from food production. Me, as a person in the village, I have been growing my food, which me and my family depend on. Once you tell me to start growing coffee, which is going to take 6-8 months to grow, I don't even know if it will grow, then at the end of the day, what have me and my family going to be feeding on?
1: I totally understand you, and I think the intention here is a good intention. How they're trying to make it happen is the problem. And the first thing that comes to mind is, I believe the president plans on discouraging plantation or cash crops in favor of food crops. And I agree. I agree that if you have a small piece of land, and we have a It's already an issue in Busoga. People are growing sugarcane on half an acre of land. Then you first wait in Sale Soka. You wait about, it used to be 18 months, now about maybe 13 months to earn like 1 milli. But what is happening in that period, that people have sugarcane on small pieces of land, they are eating spaghetti, rice, chapati. So basically, we are running out of food. We are running out of mujakulia muchede binobi mugula muduka. And I understand when the president starts thinking, maybe such a person with a small piece of land behind their house should maybe put some matoke and...
0: But that's not what they're encouraging people to do. They're actually encouraging them to use the land to engage in other forms of farming that can bring in quicker money. So I saw some of the examples they gave, like chicken growing and piggery and all those things.
1: Now, this thing is designed off the president's 4-acre model. That's why, the way that thing is set up is use 1 acre to grow your food at home, which would say matoke, tomatoes, bichibichi. Okay. Then use another acre maybe for chicken. A piggery. Mm. Then another acre for chicken.
0: Okay.
1: So as they're encouraging people to do that, they're basically also encouraging them to grow food, food crops rather than cash crops. Now, when you say tell people, do not send
0: educate
1: people, and I think that's where we get it wrong. You do not need the law. You don't have to use force all the time. A kid, Esteri, if you want a child, if a kid, for example, loves playing football and you want them to go to class, stopping them from playing football doesn't automatically mean they will go to class.
0: Yeah.
1: You could stop them from playing football and they go for what? Kwepena. If you want a kid to go to class, actually a kid can go to class and still play football. Yeah. Just educate. Do not say katugenda lete toeka, teri kukusimba kasoli ku ekemo. What if I have 15 acres, but one here, one there, one there.
0: Exactly. Like I told you, my parents grow different things, but they grow different things in different places.
1: Then, what? Anyway, guys, when we get back, your calls.
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1: Yeah, let us know what you make of that. 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It's Mackin Delicious. Excessive consumption of alcohol is harmful to your health. Strictly not for sale to persons under 18. Please drink responsibly.
0: All right. So, Esteri, yeah. as the calls are coming,
1: I have a question.
0: Oh, ask away.
1: How do they plan to enforce this?
0: All right.
1: Like, if, even if you put it into law, are you going to have people who are touring people's gardens every planting season? If, like, I feel like this would be a pretty difficult thing to enforce, especially because you're looking for people with small pieces of land.
0: Okay, so if you have your, like, maize instead of flowers, we come and we
1: and you do what also?
0: I think we arrest you. or we'll take the maize.
1: Or you approach my maize.
0: Yes. So, yes, Esteri, very good question. There are loopholes, very, very many loopholes in this thing.
1: Radio City, hello?
2: Yeah, okay.
0: Garden, how are you, buddy, Papa?
2: Hi, Papa.
0: Yes, sir.
2: Government is just a challenge. They put a TV in you.
0: Yes.
1: If it don't sell, you eat the sugar cane.
0: Kati ate pamba, ne pamba wa kulia.
2: Pamba, yes, mani na nakatali ka pamba wa nena mwezanda. Kwa wangu manya kakali ka pamba wa kari.
0: Sumani wa kari. Sumani wa kula pamba. Oh, why? Where, mani? Kale papa, we mani chiba ako. Okay, so he has a point. We look at...
1: He said he doesn't know where they sell cotton, and that's
0: I thought
1: about it. I'm like,
0: where do they sell
1: cotton? Maybe native?
0: Yes, but he's talking about how far are we intruding in people's privacy and people's decision making. That anyway, let us first talk to the people. Radio City.
3: I told you, Nayach Kubie. Ismail Bugemba. Good afternoon, once again.
1: Good afternoon.
0: Why do you say that?
3: Anti katieri neighbor wange ali mu mailo 2. Ne neighbor mulala ali mu mailo 3.
0: Okay, so they assume people have big land.
3: Exactly. Kasi kati ebiwabireta wana musento omuntu sanga inaka half acre. Kati tekanyizaka inaka ensuju, ainaka chiticho mwanyi, ainako mwoko, ainako.
0: So Ismail, are you suggesting that the law is not bad, but it should be regional? For example, up country, it is okay. You plant what you want. But in Kampala...
3: Exactly. In Kampala Central here, where the land is at stake, it can't work.
0: But why are you farming in Kampala? Why are you bringing cotton to Kampala?
3: Feel.
0: Yes.
3: My neighbor in Bujuko, where I bought a piece of land there... is one of the Ametumukunde, has a very big farm. And the cattle from Chiruhura, he just brought them here.
0: And for him, he fought.
3: No, she never. So,
0: yeah, man. You would
3: good afternoon.
0: His neighbor is to... You wouldn't fight. Do you know I get...
1: Actually, I wanted Ismail to tell us, Kati, what is the size of your land compared to the neighbor? Then we see who's going to grow which crop.
0: You know what happens? They are going to buy him. This one, Ismail, with his land. But as Terry, for what I think what Ismail misses is this problem is actually more of a problem up country than than in Kampala. It is not a Kampala problem. What happens up country is a parent dies, the 12 children, each of them gets half acre. That the parent had zibamukaga, then they start growing funneth overtegera. So it's actually a problem up country.
1: Radio City,
4: good afternoon.
1: Good afternoon, Christmas.
4: Here in Chegega, we're having some rain. How about Kampala?
1: It's been raining today as well.
4: Oh. Now, but the issue,
1: yeah,
4: the land is mine, so you don't have to tell me what to do with my land. Mm. Yeah, you don't have to tell me what to do with my land. Like you said, Chitagwenda, we plant coffee. You're not going to tell me to plant tobacco on a land that is mine or plant something that is not marketable. Mm.
1: You know where you're going to sell your...
0: Yes. Thank you so much. And Esteri, we have begun touching on that. Mm. The privacy, the people's rights to make that decision. Where do we draw the line, man? Yeah.
1: Indeed. Radio City, yes. Hello?
5: Yes.
1: Hello.
5: Yes, generosity here.
1: Yes, generosity.
5: Twinkiria, I remember Esteri growing up, regions were specializing in specific crops. Eh?
0: Mm.
5: Like, I remember Northern, it was tobacco. Mm. Eastern here in Bali, it was more of coffee and bananas. Then, you know, like different regions according to the weather, according to the soil, according to the what. But you cannot dictate for somebody what he should put on his land.
0: Thank you. Thank you so much. Esteri, he says back in the day, by the way, guys, not that I was there, but in the 50s, 60s, what used to happen is most people by that time were not Kampala. The local council, what you would call the local council today, would ensure, it was almost an unwritten law, that when you have your land, olina okulimako emere, olina okulimako something commercial. So when you went to Busoga, you would find guy, even though someone has, let me say 1 acre, they have some coffee beans, and they also have some sweet potatoes. It was almost everyone had something to make you money, but also something to eat. That is back in the day.
1: Yeah, but actually, I like that you bring that up, because I think one of the biggest problems that we have now, and why we must always create laws from the very top, which rarely ever trickle down to the people, is that we killed the LC systems, like local government systems.
0: You need to go to Bamutakude.
1: Only in Bamutakude is it working. Everywhere else, I don't even know my LC.
0: You love the last thing. Hello.
6: Good evening.
0: Good evening to you.
6: Can I suggest that if you're going to tell people to what to grow, bring back cooperatives.
0: Okay.
6: And that is the way that farmers will ensure that they get a fair price.
0: Okay.
6: Bring back coffee marketing board, bring back lint marketing board, produce marketing board.
0: Okay.
6: People will plant whatever they need because they know you will buy it at fair price for marketing and export.
0: All right. With
6: Thank
0: that
6: you.
0: Said, I think
6: Thank
0: everything
6: you.
0: You've said is okay. But when you go to coffee... Coffee Gaga is already cut deals, you guys.
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0: 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You send in your relationship issues. Phil and I try to find you some solutions. And today on Crazy Stupid Love, we have a guy writing in and he says, my girlfriend got a gig to act in a local series and she brought the script home, so we went through it.
1: Okay.
0: There are scenes where she has to act with some guy and it's repetitive. They overdo things that I don't agree with on camera. I didn't tell her directly because I didn't want to kill the mood, but I've been thinking about it all day. What do you think I should do?
2: The girlfriend is an actress.
0: And in the new series, her and a certain actor
2: have
0: a lot of scenes that are not pleasant to
2: and
0: the
2: they're
0: boyfriend.
2: Doing them over and over again. And by the way, I've seen in movies, even one scene, they can say, oh, but take two.
0: Take five, you're still.
2: So, you take many times. Now imagine there are many scenes hysteric. No, but that's the job. Let me ask, in movies, when like couples, like a movie couple, when they're acting, do they do the real thing?
0: Well, they kiss for real.
2: No,
0: I don't know about other things.
2: Even kissing, man. Some jama just there.
0: Yeah, can you imagine that? Like, and then they say, no, let's shoot it from this other angle. They kiss again.
2: Do you know these guys of Fun Factory? There's that Musoga guy. Why? Like, I can't imagine that guy kissing my
0: God. Yeah, but you know, I've actually always thought about it and I'm like, would I date an actor? Because like you watch some scenes and you're like,
2: I'm sorry for being hypocritical, but I feel like for a guy, it's not as bad as for
0: really?
2: An actress.
0: Really?
2: Yes. I feel like if me I kissed, it's not the same. Like
0: really?
2: If you kissed, you understand what I mean?
0: Good thing you said hypocritical.
2: For starters, the actresses are usually hot.
0: So I'm supposed to be pleased with that?
2: Yes, but for you, the actor, you go there, you have to kiss Salvador.
0: Even me, I'll quit.
2: Brush your teeth after work.
0: Radio City, hello?
3: Morning, did you know Utakola? There are things you can do in life. And I don't love.
0: Like acting?
3: Yeah, I will tell the guys to go and also do. Should also be an actor, maybe.
2: What if he's a bad actor and he doesn't get a job?
3: You know, the girl should teach. Then on the side of the girl...
0: But the guy probably has his own job where he's making good money. Now he can't quit it to go and become
2: a
0: struggling
2: doctor,
0: actor.
2: But at the hospital, they don't kiss nurses.
3: Which is not bad. But somehow, a minimum wage, you know, give up for the sake of all relationships.
2: Okay, like which job should a man quit for the sake of his wife?
3: Now, the job of... That type of acting is completely very bad because now I've seen guys in videos for T-band or whatever squeezing each other.
0: Gapa, the relationship has ended there.
2: Okay, thank you so much. Thank you so much, Michael. I understand him, but I don't know. Could you...
0: Or maybe just don't watch. I remember the late Dolly Parton always said that her husband was never a fan of her music or her movies. She's like, he does his own stuff. He's not even he doesn't even attend my shows. But we are together.
2: You
0: like, we
2: to
0: like
2: support.
0: Ourselves.
2: No. What do you think, Wama? Hello.
4: Michael, you are the Abakola massage. You know,
2: oh my God.
4: Now scrubbing a monkey and I am not.
2: That's
4: Kati,
2: another job.
4: Kati, that job really.
2: Okay.
4: So what I'm saying, that lady should actually when you are acting, you should just be you know correct for no montal where you field.
2: The problem
4: number two.
2: Okay, Kari, thank you so much. My issue with that is you breed generational poverty. if you're a teacher in primary school and you marry a teacher in primary school, how will your son afford Cambridge? Uh-huh. You understand what I mean?
1: You have to marry somebody yes. in another profession. So both of you are trying different things.
2: Yes, I mean, we are seeing it with, imagine Zari, a socialite with, what's his guy, Shafiq?
1: Shakib
2: also. So, hey, you'll be like, man. So you need some... like this, if you're like Alicia, get like a pilot. Get like a Mukula. That's how. But don't matter yourselves. Esteri, on a serious note, can an actress decide which roles they get? And maybe she says, okay, thank you, director. I don't want to do the role of Juliet in this play. I can be the executioner who kills them or something.
1: I don't think so, because I've seen even top Hollywood actors say, actually, I wanted the other role. I went and auditioned for the other role, but that movie director said, no, I think you're more suited to this other role.
2: So your babe looks like she's suited for a role of kissing, being kissed.
1: Yeah.
2: My guy. Gumaba
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We have 5 songs and 50,000 shillings up for grabs right now. If you can predict our number one song of the day, remember that today is a Wednesday, so that means it's all about the ladies. That means it is Woman Crush Wednesday. So which artist are you crushing on? Which artist's music are you listening to right now? 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Those are 0703 0786 97 97 97. 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

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Kicking off the countdown today on this Woman Crush Wednesday, this is Miley Cyrus. She has a brand new album out. This was the first track released from this album. This is Bass Persuades. The Jam.

97FM Radio City, Miley Cyrus and Number 5 on This Woman Crash Wednesday with Bass Persuades. Lots more good music from the ladies coming your way as we count down 5 songs and as always giving away some cash. 50,000 shillings is up for grabs if you can predict the number one song of the day. Miley Cyrus is one of the artists that is rumored to headline the Super Bowl halftime show. I don't know how true that is, but yeah, you know, it's always a big thing, everyone wondering who's going to headline that. I think a lot of big artists have done it in the recent past, so I'm like, who's next? Who's next? We've had everybody headline, not everybody, but everybody big, from Shakira to Rihanna to a lot of them artists. It's so funny because Beyonce hasn't done it. She did a Super Bowl Christmas halftime, but she hasn't done the actual halftime show. Maybe she hasn't done it because it just feels like family politics. Like your husband gets to, he's the artistic director, so he gets to select who performs at the Super Bowl halftime show. So maybe she feels like, if I get it, everyone is going to say it's just nepotism. Maybe Jay-Z will do it himself. Yeah.

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And man, when you call Jay-Z's kids retarded and you're hoping for opportunities, I don't think they're coming. 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

0: Let's get on with the music. Moving on to our number four song of the day. I told you guys earlier, Zuleha Aiko is back with a brand new project, one of my favorite female artists. And on this new project, well, she features Kendrick Lamar on this particular song. This is So Good.
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0: 97 FM Radio City. Very interesting listening to Kendrick Lamar in such a different way. Like, this is very mellow for the usual Kendrick. Like, the last album was him just dissing everybody and telling everybody how he's the best and all of that. And then now here he is singing nice love music with Jhené Aiko.
1: Stupid, got me stupid. Beauty in the brain, say, what we doing? Money out here, babe.
0: But of course, we stand a versatile artist. And speaking of artistry, I was just telling you guys that Beyonce hasn't done the Super Bowl. I must say, I think they should revoke my fan card, right? I have just been informed that she's actually done it twice. And it's so funny because I have watched all those videos countless times on YouTube. But anyway, as a fan, we need her to do it again. No one does performances quite like she does. And we wanted it to be a family affair. B, Jay-Z, Blue Ivy. Nepotism 101. When you do it big. Not in Uganda, please.

With So Good, our number four song of the day. This is off her album West Side Whimsy. A really good album. If you love some good, soulful, mellowish music, go listen to that. And also listen to it if you want to cast somebody out. Lots of good music still coming your way, but let's talk about some good food and good drinks. What are you having for dinner / late lunch if you've not eaten yet? Well, whether it's pilau, grilled chicken, or your favorite roadside snack, there's now an even fruitier way for you to enjoy your meals. 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

at number 2 on the Gem Top 5 Woman Crush Wednesday edition. It's Yemi Alade with Al Hada. Before that, at number 3, we listened to Spice Diana with some new music. Finally is the title of that one. At number

0: number one song of the day before Phil Currie and Peter Tabu step in for the sports update. Today at number one, this is Her, yeah, featuring Liz Soberano. Okay, that one. This is BRB.
1: The Jam Top 5.
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0: Well, Radio City 97 FM Sports at the bottom of the 5 p.m. hour. Like I warned you earlier, Peter Tabu is in the building for this particular episode. And Pete, how are you?
1: Hi, Phil Kiria. How are you? I'm good.
0: I'm in good spirits. You're very professional of you.
1: Yeah.
0: Today, you, as I was arriving to work, I saw your car.
1: Yes.
0: I said, hey, Peter even reached before me. Well done, Pete.
1: Thank you. Usually I'm here during the afternoon.
0: I struggle with that level of professionalism, but thank you, Pete. Let us talk sport. Where do we start?
1: Let's start from His Excellency, the President of the Republic of Uganda.
0: Okay.
1: Who has definitely come out and highlighted that the preparations for the AFCON in Uganda are ongoing, but he has requested for people in charge to expedite and make sure things are in order. The main factor here is the hotels,
0: okay,
1: or where people sleep, because the people that came to visit the president gave him a brief and explained to him that the hotels have not reached the level that they expected to reach, especially the roads leading to them. And the level.
0: Where are these hotels?
1: Well, mostly in Hoima.
0: Okay, so AFCON,
1: yeah.
0: How many stadiums are we using in Uganda?
1: Two,
0: that being Nambole and Hoima.
1: And Hoima, yes.
0: So they are saying in Hoima, the hotels are an issue.
1: Yes, they are saying the hotels are not up to standard in
0: but
1: Hoima.
0: But I thought government gave money to people with hotels in Hoima.
1: The money has not been released per se, because the people are actually out there requesting for the government to make sure that the money is released, and then they can work on the different hotels. So,
0: okay.
1: Right?
0: Then the roads, who is it?
1: The roads as well. There are some roads that have to be worked on.
0: This is within Hoima,
1: even in Kampala.
0: Okay.
1: For some hotels, because as the way cup operates or the way those tournaments are hosted, people are not supposed to have any interferences, especially teams.
0: Okay,
1: from
0: let
1: the
0: me
1: stadium
0: ask
1: to the stadium.
0: For Kampala, from Nambole.
1: Yes.
0: Which roads do you suspect have to be made?
1: First of all, for Nambole, that roundabout. As you head to Nambole, there has to
0: Ngovawa
1: be diversion when you're from the northern bypass, and then also when you're from Boyogedi.
0: Okay,
1: there has to be a diversion to make sure that the cars, there's a lot of traffic down there at the roundabout.
0: Okay. All right, but
1: that's leading to Nambole.
0: Now, two hotels.
1: Yeah, the hotels have not been specific which ones, because it was just a summary of what is happening.
0: Guys, guess what? What we'll do is this. This Saturday, midday to 2 p.m. on 97 FM Radio City Extreme Sport, we'll delve deeper into this. Find out which hotels, which roads have to be made leading up to which hotels for those fortunate teams that will play in Uganda. Let us move on, Pete. Kenya, the Kenya Cranes, they are called the Harambee Stars, right?
1: Yes. So there is trouble in Kenya, and that's entirely because the Harambee Stars, first of all, the players are on a sit-down strike. Kenya, just like Uganda, have qualifiers coming up, but some players have decided to create a sit-down strike, and they are demanding to meet the president of Kenya. Because they believe he's the one who can pay their bonuses.
0: Okay, they're demanding bonuses from
1: for a number of games, going back to 4 or 5 games that they've played.
0: Okay, so the Kenyan national team is saying they will not play any football.
1: Yes.
0: Until they meet the president of Kenya.
1: Yes, until they meet the president of Kenya. But also, the league poll is not kicking off, because it's got injunctions left, right, and center. The president and the vice president don't look eye to eye.
0: Mm.
1: So there's just too much in there. But the head coach, Benny McCarthy, who had a press briefing today, emphasized that he would want to meet the president as well.
0: Who was also being asked why he doesn't stay in Kenya stays in South Africa?
1: Yeah, he says in South Africa. He says he doesn't have a work permit.
0: To him and his team have still not got work permits
1: to work, because ideally he would be around and and be look watching games. But if you don't have a work permit, if you're arrested,
0: okay, anyway,
1: that's a different discussion altogether.
0: We are the East African community, just take it like that. Hope, I struggle to get any volleyball. I've tried to look for some volleyball. The best I can see is that the National Club Championships are taking place from the 2nd to the 4th of October. Where? I don't know. Yesterday, Pete, we said we'll talk about the best and worst Premier League players so far, Peter. Let us start with the worst. I think it's always good to start with the poor performers. And I think when you said the worst player of the season so far, it might come off wrong. Maybe the most disappointing player in the Premier League so far. A player maybe you had some hope in and you're like, ah, Jesus Christ.
1: Well, first of all, for the word worst, you refer to the teams that have struggled in the game so far.
0: Yes, but I feel like we are going to end up with like the Coventry goalkeeper was conceded 10 goals, yet that is different from most disappointing. For example, if I say most disappointing, you could say Gyokeres. I expected him to like be leading that line. You understand, which is different from the Coventry goalkeeper.
1: Yeah, but anyway, you mentioned a name that I was also going to put out there, although I felt maybe...
0: For me, it was an example. He's not my most disappointing.
1: No, for me, I expected a lot from Gyokeres this season.
0: All right.
1: At the start, as a forward at Arsenal.
0: Okay.
1: Unfortunately, that has not happened because of so many reasons.
0: All right.
1: But I would put him in a pool of disappointing players, you know, so far in the Premier League.
0: Okay. Personally, I would love to say... Martinez, the Chelsea goalkeeper.
1: Oh.
0: When they signed him, I thought they are going to challenge Arsenal. They are going to become really hard to concede goals. He's made mistakes. They are conceding goals in every game. As a matter of fact, no team in the Premier League has conceded more goals than Chelsea Football Club. So I had higher hopes in Martinez joining Chelsea. A strong word for maybe... Okay, let us move on to the best. So your most disappointing so far, we've had Gyokeres and Emiliano Martinez. Maybe best performing player so far, Pete.
1: Best performing player for me is Zolis.
0: Okay, Zolis at Arsenal?
1: Yeah,
0: Arsenal. Jesus Christ, started, Peter, what a terrible choice.
1: Yeah, he's put in the shift. And you know what? I didn't expect him to hit the ground running.
0: Okay.
1: Even though he came from a league that not many, you know, put an eye on. And even him as a player. But guess what?
0: Bit.
1: He's come in and he stepped up, and you can easily mention Zolis as one of the players that has kept Arsenal afloat this season so far, apart from that defeat against Brighton.
0: You know what? It's my job to respect you, but I feel a bit like underwhelmed by your choice. you understand? Zolis. My God, I would even say Odegaard has impressed me more than Zolis at Arsenal. You understand what I mean? That's why I feel underwhelmed by your... personally, even at Arsenal, I would say I've been really impressed by Raya more than Zolis. My best player of the season so far, I would say Pascal Gross.
1: Oh, at Brighton.
0: With what he's doing with that Brighton team. He's almost 100 years old, but he looks like he looks a teenager.
1: Yeah, he keeps surprising so many people. His football brain is up there. I was watching Fabian Hesler, the Brighton manager, speaking about him and just how much impact he's had on that Brighton team.
0: Crazy it's, impact.
1: Yeah, crazy.
0: Him and João Pedro have the most goal involvement in terms of goals and assists. Put together so far this season. Only Alexander Isak and Erling Haaland have scored more goals than Pascal Gross in the Premier League this season. I'm really impressed by him.
1: He's putting a shift. And like we said that, you know, everyone, as we talk about the Brighton model, them, you know, always selling their best players but still surviving in the Premier League and also getting results against big clubs. That gets you thinking just how much effort they put into that football team to perform well.
0: All right then, international break. There we go. It gives us the ability to talk about things like those. Tomorrow, there is also the European Nations, what?
1: Yeah, the Nations League.
0: All right, then, guys, that's your sports update for now. This is Radio
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1: 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And this is 97 FM Radio City for everyone that is being a part of the show. Massive love to you. Earlier on, Emmanuel Mwaka talked about people traveling through Nairobi. A story that was in response to the departures at the airport being less than the arrivals. Apparently, these people are living by land. Hope says, thank you, Phil, for the effort. This is in regards to volleyball in the sports update. Yeah, she goes on to say, look for Shamira Kalanzi. She's the media person for volleyball and plays with the sport something. She should be able to answer some of those questions and avail more information. Continue you if you have her. Why doesn't she give it to you? Why are you sending me? Choke our hope. Anyway, guys, check this out, man. This evening, it's quite a cold evening, and therefore you need something that can warm up the system. Esteri, I believe that some drinks warm up the system. Mm-hmm. And by the way, even you with your good throat, you can put
0: also
1: in some
0: need to warm the
1: Captain
0: system.
1: Morgan. Yes, get the melon McPit. Anyway, you can enjoy the Captain Morgan McPit Melon Splash, where the normal gets a bold melon makeover, and you will get it at it comes with 37.5% ABV. Surely this is going to warm you up. Now, this is best enjoyed neat with water or lemonade. The choice is yours. It's smacking delicious. Excessive consumption of alcohol is harmful to your health. Not for sale to persons under the age of 18. And please enjoy responsibly.
0: Yes, be sure to enjoy responsibly. And once again, this hour is proudly brought to you by MTN Momo. And you need to live responsibly too when you borrow that Momo loan. Make sure that you pay on time so you can increase your loan limit and borrow when you need it the most. Just dial *165*5# and you'll be sorted.
1: Well, guys, check this out. The man dem is already in the building. He's putting on cargo pants. Yeah, those are cargo pants with pockets. Yes, man dem Slaughter L is here for jam flow fillers. That's happening for the next 2 hours. So make sure you don't touch that dial. Banger. This is the bangers guy, Mr. Chop them. A solid guy. And as soon as it's done at 8 p.m., Logose will be in the building with your request. On that show, you can WhatsApp, you can call, you can do whatever. Just request for whichever song you want, and Logose will play it. 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Guess what? Why don't we play the same artist twice, Esteri, with double play?
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2: 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I cannot deny that. Look, UEDCL, I don't know who the electricity is being run by now, but honestly, they got to do something. Small rain and the power's gone. I was literally in the middle of cooking my Irish, but hey, man, today has been kawaii regardless of what has happened. But this is still the You Request where you decide exactly what actually gets to be played right here on the airwaves. All I got to do for you is provide you with the entertainment. 0786 or 0703 979797. The lines are open and so are our WhatsApp chats, ready for your dedications, ready for your requests, and ready for any kind of message you want to send out there. Are you feeling low today? Do you want me to uplift your day? I will definitely do that. I love my bad callers. Hello, Radio City. Hello. Hello, my dear. How are you doing today?
3: I'm okay. How are you?
2: I'm very well.
3: This is Irene from Tinder.
2: Yeah, in Tinder. How is Tinder doing today? Did it rain over there?
3: It's so cold.
2: I know it's so cold. Rained. The border was doing midnight today. But what song would you want to listen to today?
3: Yeah.
2: Which song do you want to listen to today?
3: I want a song called Nkuyo by Bebe Cool.
2: Nkuyo by Bebe Cool.
3: And I dedicate that song to the one and only Emma Vincent from Tula Road.
2: Emma Vincent from Tula Road. Hey, it is you. Thank you so much.
3: I love him so much.
2: You love him so much, and he loves you too, because he's always dedicating amazing songs to you right here on the radio. Thank you so much.
3: And I'm so happy to pass through. I've been trying to call, but I was not passing through.
2: I'm so sorry, but today you managed to get through, and thank you so much for calling.
3: Thank you for the service.
2: Anytime, my dear. 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Emma's actually been sending beautiful dedications to his woman for a very long time, and finally she has responded right here. Cannot wait to be playing for these love buds. I love to see it. Radio City, hello. 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
2: You're welcome. Kale, thank you so much for tuning in. 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Honestly speaking, I'm loving the energy today. 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
2: Yes, please. 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
6: Hello, good evening.
2: Good evening. Who am I speaking to and where are you calling from?
6: You're speaking to Vega from Mamwezi.
2: Mamwezi?
6: Yeah, Mamwezi.
2: Hey, Mukono, okay, I've never heard of that place called Mamwezi, but Kale, did it rain over there?
6: Yeah.
2: It rained.
6: This side of you're using Namgongo Road.
2: Yeah. Hey, that's nice. That's nice. Okay, fine. What song would you want to be listening to today?
6: I want to listen to Dudu by Good Life.
2: Alrighty. Thank you so much for tuning in, and I wish you enjoy the rest of the show.
6: Thank you so much. I love you.
2: Hey, wow. That's beautiful. Tubagala nyonafe. 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You know, it's been a bit chilly. Nange boda yam pisiza mukumpe wao, man. Simani na kumanya, but we keep it moving anyway. I hope my mom is going to reboil that Irish. What a day. This is still 97 FM Radio City, 0786 or 0703 979797. And just in case you're actually having problems with your connection via your radio, do not worry. Have a smartphone. All you have to do is simply go to our website, radiocity.ug, download our app, which is also on the website, and you can catch up on endless entertainment and blockbusting news that's happening right here in Uganda. But for now, because our job is to play you endless music, we're going to get back into some beautiful jams, because because everything that you need is right here at Radio City.

0: 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Bengi Chela from Mehu with so many other artists, because piano or Afro soul songs have a whole lunch line of artists, man. We can't start cooking that stuff. But you know, I love this song so much because it keeps reminding us that people think that gospel music cannot be great. It's not entirely a gospel song, but this is a song of people saying that, Lord, I'm begging you to look at me one more time. It's a praise and worship song to the Jah. So in your trials and tribulations, do not forget to always thank God for your life and for how far he has brought you today, man. I mean, look, we're already coming to another weekend. I love weekend so much. But also, we should also ask ourselves why Kampala is moving so fast. But yo, here we have to stop time for us to enjoy our lives. 0786 or 0703 97 97 97. The lines are open and so are our WhatsApp chats. But for now, let's get into a quick little message from the beautiful people out here in Kampala.
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0: PM. You know, one thing that I love about radio is that his music is never ever gonna phase out. That's when you know he did a big one. Rest in peace to him, man. He'll forever be missed and loved. But we shall keep celebrating him right here on Radio City, because we love life and we love music. Because we do that, we gotta celebrate it. Ooh, Radio City, hello. Hello.
1: Good evening.
0: Good evening. Who am I speaking to and where are you calling?

0: Baby Five Choppers. Hey, wow, what an interesting name. What brought this name to your head?
1: Yes.
0: What made you think about this name? Come on, man. What song would you want to listen to today? Beg your pardon?
1: Baby by Lucky
0: Dube. Baby by... I don't know that song by Lucky Dube. Which song again?
1: Easy.
0: Easy, eh?
1: Lucky Dube.
0: Yeah, Kale, easy. Thank you so much for calling, baby. And I hope you enjoy the rest of the show, my dear.
1: Okay.
0: Kale. Hey, man. Y'all be having the craziest names out here in Kampala. But I love it. 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The lines are open for your calls, and so are the WhatsApp message chats open for your messages as well. 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
2: Hello.
0: Yes, good please. Evening. Who am I speaking to? Good evening, my dear. Who am I speaking to, and where are you calling from?
2: Speaking Zion.
0: To?
2: Brian.
0: To Zion.
2: Brian.
0: Where are you calling from today?
2: From Lira. Yesterday, you didn't play my song.
0: Hey, man. You know, I'm very sorry. You know, there are so many requests that be pulling up, eh? But I'm sorry. Today, I'm going to play your song. Today, I'm on you.
2: Okay. Play me. Wake Me Up by Chris Brown.
0: Wake Me Up by Chris Brown. Love it. A Chris Brown fan out here. Kale, thank you so much for calling in. A big shout out to you, my guy. Well, 97 FM Radio City over here. We respect you. We love you. I think we are going to play your music. 0786 or 0703 97 97 97. 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
3: Hello.
0: Yes, please, my dear. 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
0: From Teso, Matthew. I'm loving the energy again from the eastern side of Uganda. What song would you want to listen to today?
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0: Ah, man, you pick another song because you now don't even know the artist.
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0: All right, thank you so much for calling in today, and I hope you enjoy the rest of the show, my guy.
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0: 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Hello. You people, when you call me, pay attention. I also like your attention. 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
0: 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To who?
4: Etome.
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0: What's your sister's name?
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0: Like, I can't hear your sister's name, my guy. You call me back when your network is doing very well, eh? 97 FM Radio City. Honestly, I love to hear from all of you, but sometimes your network be like disorganizing me. 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
5: I'm speaking to Dr. Mustafa.
0: Hey, Mustafa.
5: Yes. From here, Kawempe.
0: How's Kawempe doing? I saw a TikTok yesterday that Kawempe is scary. Is it true?
5: Not really.
0: Yeah, not really. Meaning you stay in the good sides of Kawempe, my guy.
5: Yeah, only that it's too cold right now.
0: It's cold everywhere today, man. Kale, what song would you want to listen to today?
5: I would like to listen to On My Mind by Alex Warren and Rose.
0: Kale, thank you so much for calling today.
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0: Anytime. 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We definitely love life and love music, but that doesn't mean that we're going to be here all day. 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

0: 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The lines are open for calls and so are the WhatsApp chats open for your messages. Are you kind of shy to talk to me directly? Don't worry. We have our social media pages set out for you just to send in your dedications and your requests on X, Facebook, Instagram, and TikTok as well, man. But you know, speaking of artists, actually, we're listening to beautiful music, Alex Warren. Honestly, every time I listen to Alex Warren, I keep thinking about Louis Capaldi. Where did this guy go? But we're going to get into that very eventually. Radio City, hello.
1: Hello, my name is Chaco.
0: Chaco?
1: Yes.
0: Hi, how are you?
1: Fine. I was requesting for a song called Missing Piece by John Michael Hall. I requested it at first, but I never heard it.
0: Do you have another song that you'd want to listen to today?
1: Yes.
0: Do you have another song that you'd want to listen to today?
1: No.
0: Okay then, 97 FM Radio City, we're still here to give you endless vibes and good music. You know, one thing about artists that makes me so happy majority of the times is that they make beautiful music, then they wake up in the morning and just fade away. I don't get it. 97 FM, hello. Hello. Hello.
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0: How are you?
2: I'm good, madam. I'm Jim Kono from Chebando.
0: How is Chebando doing?
2: Cool and what's there?
0: Here it's, man, it's just warm. It's a bit warm because, you know, it was too cold out there.
2: Broke from a jam.
0: Mm-hmm.
2: I'm walking away by David Craig.
0: Beg your pardon?
2: I'm walking away by David Craig.
0: Yeah, walking away by Charles Beckwick.
2: Yeah.
0: Alrighty, thank you so much for calling in today.
2: Okay, you're welcome, madam.
0: Kali. Madam, you know, I find it quite interesting when people call me madam, and then my mom keeps telling me I should grow up, and that's what they actually call grown up people. But I don't know, I just don't know how I feel about it. 97 FM Radio City. Hello, Alan.
3: Hello, you don't like to call you madam?
0: I mean, I don't like being called madam. I just don't understand. I think I should honestly just grow up, but I really don't feel like a madam. I mean, you can call me miss. I don't know. I really, because of high school, you know, every teacher who was called madam had some issues with them, honestly. What song would you want to listen to today?
3: Today I want to listen to a song that called Particular.
0: Particular.
3: Pataran King.
0: Yes, sir. Kale, thank you. You don't even need to finish the name. You just need to eventually tell us who you want to actually just listen to. We understand.
3: Like
0: good music.
3: I like that song so much.
0: Me too, man. This song was goated in 2019. But thank you so much for calling Radio City.
3: Thanks for rolling this.
0: Kale. Radio City, hello. Hello. Hello.
4: Hello.
0: Yes, please. How are you and who am I speaking to?
4: You are talking to Prosper from
0: Chebando. Yeah, my Chebando people, what's going? What song would you want to listen to today?
4: I'm going to listen to a song from Juice WRLD featuring Blanco.
0: Juice WRLD featuring
4: Blanco.
0: Blanco, alrighty. I love Benny Blanco so much, yeah. By the way. Thank you so much for requesting for this song.
4: To go out for all senior
0: four
4: members
0: this year. Okay, senior four members. Kale, thank you so much.
4: Okay,
0: Kati, you know, I need to tell you people something today. When you're calling me, you first leave your bedroom voices with your women and your boyfriends and girlfriends. No offense, but I be trying to listen to you and I'm struggling. Bambi Munyambi. 97 FM Radio City. Hello.
5: Hello.
0: Yes, please. Who am I speaking to?
5: You're speaking to Will Jack.
0: To Wizjas.
5: Yeah, from Mbuya.
0: Mbuya, alrighty, my neighbor. What song would you want to listen to today?
5: Would you please play for me, Toma by Rota?
0: Kale. Thank you so much for calling today.
5: Thank you.
0: You know, I was still telling you, this is how I want you to talk. Very audibly, Nanku Wudida, so we don't be struggling. You know what I'm trying to say? 97 FM Radio City, hello.
6: Wagwan.
0: You know that song, Wagwan Popcorn.
6: I'm here just representing Toronto within Chirika.
0: Yeah, yeah, Chirika. Hey, man, can I tell you a funny story about me and Chirika?
6: I know, but everything is well.
0: It's mob dusty, that side. How are you surviving?
6: It's on the goal that knows.
0: I know, for real. Kale, what song would you want to listen to today?
6: I hope my Buteleja people are now listening.
0: Yeah. From Buteleja?
6: No, Toronto. You're my neighbor.
0: Yeah, hey, I hadn't. I thought you're from Buteleja. You're my neighbor, of course.
6: And with this coldness, don't you need some?
0: I think it's hot there. Me, I know it's hot there.
6: And that's the song I want to listen to here. Like,
0: which song?
6: Don't you need some body?
0: Yeah, you give me the song's name.
6: Don't you need somebody?
0: Yeah, don't you need somebody? We all do need somebody.
6: Of course.
0: Yes, we do. Kale, thank you. Mm-hmm. Yeah. Who is it going out to?
6: All the listeners.
0: Kale, thank you so much for calling Radio City today.
6: I appreciate you.
0: Anytime, my guy. I appreciate you too. Kale, last caller for today. And no, not for today, for just this hour, and we get back into some amazing music. 97 FM Radio City. Hello.
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0: Beg your pardon?
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0: Yes, please. Ah, Benjagala, this is what I like. Thank you. 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
7: This is Judith from Bugalavi.
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7: Going to Eastern Region.
0: Yes, sir. Kale, thank you so much for tuning in. You know, man, I've gotten to realize one thing about Easterners on the radio recently is that there's so much love going on around them. And I love the energy, honestly speaking. But you know, for now, we're going to get back into some music. And we have beautiful messages coming up for you. And nothing interesting more than that. Lucky Dube coming up for you and some beautiful Jamaican music. And just in case you didn't know, Lucky Dube is actually not even Jamaican. He just loves the genre and he fell in love with everything about it. And he adapted the music style. I find that quite interesting. He's from South Africa.
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0: 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Ditch the playlist. Let me handle your entertainment and help you have a seamless night today, man. Look, today has already been a hard day. It rained, what. But I'm not going to lie to you that my day didn't end that well, you know. Me, I had some good time after that. Had to go for a quick meeting. Met a couple of friends and, man, they told me to tell them I love them so much. So I love you, Menelik, Emuron, Tyler. I love all of you by far. Magim, Bagalanyo, you know. But right now, we're still vibing all the way to 10 p.m. with your requests, your dedication, the vibe that you want to curate. But before we get into that, I also want to tell you something real quick that I saw recently, you know, and I had to talk about it. So I was scrolling through Instagram and I saw a comment from Lil Pazzo. He said something quite interesting that actually had me laughing. I stopped wearing lip balm because I began attracting men. I had to stop immediately, says Lil Pazzo. You see, I've actually realized that men actually don't like wearing lip balm. But some of you, your lips look more chapped, bro. You'll be having dry lips walking around Kampala thinking you're masculine. No, you're looking more rugged. It won't kill you to grab back a small Vaseline oil, lip oil, whatever. But I understand why you guys are skeptical about it. But those are gone things, man. And if they end up getting into your DM, these men, simply tell them, I'm not interested. It's not that deep. Just say, no, I don't want. But you can't be caught out here looking mob ashy. Wear that lip balm, please. 97 FM Radio City on the U Request with Logose every Monday to Thursday, 8 to 10 p.m. I'm reminding you, please wear some lip balm. Okay, it doesn't have to be lip balm. Just moisturize your lips. We can't afford you looking out here. How do you be? Oh, wow, Kampala, man. You guys make me so happy. Anyway, 0786 or 0703 97 97 97. Radio City, hello.
1: Hello. Good evening.
0: Good evening, Ismail. How are you?
1: We are very okay. Just enjoying the request. People know music, my dear.
0: People know music. People are cooking. Even me, I'm hearing music for the first time today. Eric Kapo. Zembagala, honestly, Zembagade. And already,
1: actually, Bank or your money won't be a time, but you're a perfect gentleman.
0: Perfect gentleman.
1: Yes.
0: Kale, thank you so much. Are you dedicating it to anybody?
1: No, you are requesting Goya to look warm, child of your being.
0: Eh, Nkamuwe?
1: Eh, come on, bed.
0: Kale! It's my little sister. Good evening. You people out here on People's Love, we love to see it. Radio City, hello. Hello.
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0: Boston?
2: 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By Ruga.
0: By Ruga. All the way. Kale Sebu, where Baleko Basimu?
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0: 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Hello.
1: Hello.
0: Yes, please. Who am I speaking to?
1: We are talking to Michael Chan from Guru.
0: From?
1: Naguru.
0: Naguru. Eh, Samani.
1: Yes, good evening.
0: Good evening.
1: How are you?
0: I'm good, thank you. How are you?
1: Good, good.
0: What song would you want to listen to today?
1: I wanted this song of Radio and Wisdom.
0: Which one?
1: Nera.
0: Nera.
1: Yes.
0: Is it going out to anybody?
1: To my fellow guys.
0: To your fellow guys. What do you want them to do again, Sebo? Stop those things.
1: They are just chilling outside. I want them to listen.
0: Kale, my guy. Thank you so much for calling today. Kali, you know, much you call Nera again. 0786 or 0703 9797 9797. Mukube Nera, mu requesting a songs. Zemwagala to go away vibe later pack at 10 p.m. Radio City, hello.
2: Hello.
0: Hello. Who am I speaking to and where are you calling from?
2: Yeah, speaking of the Francis
0: Soroti. Soroti, my Eastern people. I'm loving this energy. Okay, what song would you want to listen to today?
2: Play for me Encore Amal by Joseph Chameleon.
0: Which song again?
2: Encore Amal.
0: Being called a man?
2: Yes.
0: Kali, thank you so much for calling in today.
2: You're welcome.
0: Kali. Otimani tino tuwa kule date tuwe tutu. You know, sometimes they should chill Uganda. Nizo kube mbogo mnyigide. Radio City, hello.
3: Hello.
0: Yes, please. Who am I speaking to and where are you calling from?
3: From Naguru.
0: Naguru, yeah?
3: I want a song.
0: Which song do you want?
3: I Love You Every Day by Bebe Cool.
0: I Love You Every Day by Bebe Cool.
3: Yes.
0: Kali, coming right up on the radio. Thank you so much for calling today.
3: Yeah, well.
0: Kali, I'm enjoying the vibes, I'm enjoying the energy. I'm going to send a quick shout out to everybody out there. I'm not hearing from my people from the north. I'm not hearing from my people from the western side of Uganda, from the south, from the central. I'm just hearing people out here in Kampala. I want those ones who are going to call me and say I'm calling from Masaka. But you know, we're going to send a quick shout out to the people from the east, Soroti, Tororo, Butaleja, Mbale, Jinja, everywhere. Thank you so much for loving 97 FM Radio City. We love you, but we love life and love music. Radio City, hello.
4: Yes, hello, how are you?
0: I'm good, thank you. How are you?
4: I'm good. You're speaking to Mark all the way from Lira City.
0: Hey, how is Lira doing? Did it rain over there?
4: Yeah. Here is very hot.
0: It's very hot, eh? Hey, man. Yeah, it's coming. The rain is coming. The rain is coming.
4: Yeah. Could you play for me Quarta Wano from Spice Guyana?
0: Which song by Spice?
4: Quarta Wano.
0: Quarta Wano.
4: Yeah.
0: Is it going to anybody?
4: Yeah.
0: Who is it going to? He has gone.
4: The one and only Rachel.
0: The one and only Rachel. Akwatao. Kalagenda Kwatao. Thank you so much for tuning in today.
4: Yeah. I'm waiting.
0: Kale. Thank you so much. Still 97 FM Radio City, bringing the vibes, bringing the energy, and bringing the love in the city today. I'm enjoying this. I'm loving the love buds and their energy this week. You know, I'm feeling it. Radio City, hello.
5: Hello.
0: Yes, please. What song would you want to listen to today?
5: I'm calling for Ocho from Luero.
0: Yes, Lu. Oh, yes, Ocho.
5: I want to request for a song.
0: Which song?
5: Ability by Good Life.
0: Kale, thank you so much for calling. We are going to have to get back into the music and the vibes, honestly. But the calls, I'm enjoying them. We're going to keep coming back. Don't worry, we are here up to 10 p.m. A good 38 minutes for more music and more requests. 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

0: 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Tuliwa Nokubawa vibe. Your music is exactly what we're playing right here. 0786 or 0703 97 97 97. But you know, we're gonna talk about something. This song was dedicated to a certain couple, but the song is going out to Emma from Tula because the way he has loved his wife, man, sorry, his babe, we have to give it to him. Hands down, he is the perfect gentleman. Radio City, hello.
1: Hello, madam.
0: Good evening. Good evening. How are you doing?
1: I'm not bad, but you're
0: fair
1: to play my music.
0: I've not refused to play your music. You see, there's so many requests that come in from everywhere, Twitter, Facebook, and WhatsApp. So I try to balance them and make sure that everybody's having a good night. But you can rest assured I'm going to play your song. What is your song?
1: It's
0: right here in the system. It's going to come up. You see, you got to be patient, my guy, but it's coming right up. I got you covered.
1: Okay.
0: Kali, this is still 97 FM Radio City. I want to assure you that your music will always play right here. And if it doesn't play in the show, I will be sure to play it the next day if you send me a quick WhatsApp message or if you just call me once again. I cannot disappoint you double. You get what I'm trying to say? But you know, we're coming close to the end of the show, just a few minutes to the top of the hour, 10 p.m. I'm going to take in a last few callers so we can have a good, beautiful night as we get the night going. You know, one thing that I like about Wednesday is it's a perfect bridge between work stress and weekend. Like, you're vibing, you're putting yourself in the mood, and I'm loving what the mood has been today. Radio City, hello.
2: Hello.
0: Yes, please. Who am I speaking to and where are you calling from?
2: You're speaking to Simon Peter.
0: Simon Peter, where are you calling from?
2: I'm from Lugogo here.
0: Oh, very, very near here. What song would you want to listen to today?
2: Play for me, Acidic Vocals.
0: Beg your pardon?
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0: Any song by Acidic Vocals?
2: Future.
0: Kale, coming right up. Thank you so much for calling, and I hope you enjoy the rest of the show. Okay, guys, I think I've taken my last caller for tonight, all the way from Lugogo. Shout out to the Kampala people. Shout out to the energy, but we got to get into some messages and some beautiful music. I can see the calls, but I've already told you I've taken the last call for the night. The rest of the songs are going to be played tomorrow. Catch you once again Monday to Thursday, 8 to 10 p.m. You know one interesting thing? Singing a Basiula Kati, I just want you to go and listen to some music. Enjoy your night. Too much talk is also boring, you know. Too much of everything kills the whole vibe.
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6: 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Please sit back, relax, and let us help you travel with ease. 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MTN Momo is regulated by the Bank of Uganda.

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1: 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I'm going to give you the best tasting light.
0: What is this?
1: It's Casa Light. Come on, try it.
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0: This is actually the one.
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1: Look, we gotta talk. Dang, I know, but it's just, some things I gotta get off my chest, alright?

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I see the guilt beneath the shame. 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I see the scars that remain.